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1: I know you moved on to someone new. 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

changed. 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
1: 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And this is the sound of its minty bubbles. Conjuring melt in your mouth. Pure, bubbly joy. 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Aero, feel the bubbles melt.
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2: The top stories this hour. A six-year-old girl has died in hospital after getting into difficulty in the sea off Shoreham in West Sussex. Sajja El-Kawas was pulled from the water on Tuesday. Her parents and 14-year-old sister died at the scene. The Daily Mail's publisher says there are disturbing questions over why Prince Harry, Sir Elton John and other high-profile figures continued their privacy case to trial. The claimants lost the case last month. Associated Newspapers has now been awarded the highest level of legal costs. Royal commentator Robert Jobson says Harry should try to make amends when he returns to the UK.
3: There are a lot of journalists whose careers were on the line here, and I think that instead of calling it a whitewash, as Harry did, he should be apologising as well for what happened, because there's been years of real heartache and soul-searching for those journalists who did nothing wrong.
2: Wildfires in the UK so far this year have burned an area the size of Cardiff. Satellite data shows more land has been scorched over the past two summers than in the previous 5 years combined. In Stourbridge in the West Midlands, 19 homes were destroyed by fire. Resident Sandy Shiralka says the impact has been devastating.
4: Our lives are upside down now because we are back and our passports are gone, our OCI cards are gone. My mother-in-law, she's 90, she's quite poorly back home and my husband needs to travel there. I was travelling for work somewhere as well, so that's all gone now. We can't do it, obviously.
2: At least 15 people have been killed in a Russian drone attack on a shopping centre in central Ukraine. Another 130 people were injured, including 23 children. The US Supreme Court has temporarily allowed construction of Donald Trump's controversial White House ballroom to continue. A lower court had ordered work on the $400 million project to stop. And Arsenal got their Premier League title defence off to a winning start with a 3-0 victory at home to newly promoted Coventry City. From Sky News, I'm Daisy Steele.
0: No.

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2: The top stories this hour. A six-year-old girl has died in hospital after getting into difficulty in the sea off Shoreham in West Sussex. Sadia El-Kawas was pulled from the water on Tuesday. Her parents and sister died at the scene. Earlier this week, while Sadia was still critically ill in hospital, Andy Burnham spoke about the incident.
3: It's so sad to hear what happened. And obviously we think there's a young girl still in hospital fighting for her life, and we send our best wishes and love to her wider friends and family. But a real tragedy, a real terrible family tragedy.
2: The Daily Mail's publisher says there are disturbing questions over why Prince Harry and other high-profile figures continued their privacy case to trial. The claimants lost the case last month, with Mr Justice Nickland saying several allegations should have been withdrawn because of a lack of evidence. Wildfires in the UK so far this year have burned an area the size of Cardiff. Satellite data shows more land has been scorched over the past two summers than in the previous 5 years combined. At least 15 people have been killed in a Russian drone attack on a shopping centre in central Ukraine. Another 130 people were injured, including 23 children. The number of men living with prostate cancer in the UK has surged by 100,000 since 2020. Macmillan Cancer Support says the latest figures show more than 68,000 men are newly diagnosed in the UK each year. Anthony Cunliffe, lead medical advisor at the charity, explains why we may have seen an increase.
4: One is a growing population, so more people being diagnosed with cancer. I think one of the other reasons is just increased awareness of prostate cancer, partly because of campaigns to make people aware. And then in particular, regarding prostate cancer, we have seen some quite significant celebrities be diagnosed.
2: And Arsenal got their Premier League title defence off to a winning start with a 3-0 victory at home to newly promoted Coventry City. Manchester United begin their season away to Hull City at lunchtime, with the promoted club the bookmakers' favourites for relegation. From Sky News, I'm Daisy Steele.
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2: The top stories this hour. A six-year-old girl has died in hospital after getting into difficulty in the sea off Shoreham in West Sussex. Sajia Al-Kawaz was pulled from the water on Tuesday. Her parents and sister died at the scene. It's unclear whether Prince Harry and several other high-profile figures will appeal a ruling allowing the Daily Mail's publisher to seek the highest level of legal costs from them. The claimants lost their privacy case last month. Newsweek's chief royal correspondent Jack Royston says it should give Harry pause for thought.
3: The warning signs have been there in some of Harry's previous cases that they tend to throw the whole of the kitchen sink at the case. They just throw allegations at the wall and see what sticks. And it seems that the courts have finally got sick to the back teeth of it.
2: There could be better news for the Sussex's finances, though, with reports Meghan's in talks to appear in a UK TV show when they return to Britain. Wildfires in the UK so far this year have burned an area the size of Cardiff. Satellite data shows more land has been scorched over the past two summers than in the previous 5 years combined. At least 15 people have been killed in a Russian drone attack on a shopping centre in central Ukraine. Another 130 people were injured. One person has died and two teenagers have been seriously injured in a sword attack at a school in Sweden. Police were called to the Brunel School, northwest of Stockholm. In sport, Arsenal started their Premier League title defence with a comfortable 3-0 victory at home to Coventry City. Boss Mikel Arteta says there was plenty to be pleased with.
4: Right from the beginning, I think we were really dominant. We really flow with the ball. We connected with each other in a really impressive way. We scored two brilliant goals. Probably we should have scored the third one before half-time as well. And after half-time, we scored the goal with Martin, a bit lucky. And then after that, obviously, we have to manage the game.
2: And England's cricketers secured a dominant victory in Joe Root's first test back as captain. They bowled Pakistan out for 135. From Sky News, I'm Desi Steele.
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2: The top stories this hour. A six-year-old girl has died in hospital after getting into difficulty in the sea off Shoreham in West Sussex. Sajah El-Kawaz was pulled from the water on Tuesday. Her parents and older sister died at the scene. Police believe the family, who were Palestinian refugees from London, got into difficulty after entering the water at Shoreham Fort. Earlier this week, while Sajah was still critically ill in hospital, Andy Burnham spoke about the incident.
3: It's so sad to hear what happened. And obviously, we think there's a young girl still in hospital fighting for her life. And we send our best wishes and love to her wider friends and family. But a real tragedy, a real terrible family tragedy.
2: Prince Harry and other profile figures face a multi-million pound legal bill after losing their privacy case against the Daily Mail's publisher. Meanwhile, Meghan is reported to be in talks for a role in Netflix series The Gentlemen. At least 15 people have been killed in a Russian drone attack on a shopping centre in central Ukraine. Another 130 people were injured. Two teenage boys have been seriously injured in a sword attack at a school in Sweden, in which one person died. An 18-year-old man has been arrested following the attack in Fagersta. The US Supreme Court has temporarily allowed construction of Donald Trump's controversial White House ballroom to continue. The $410 million project had been halted after an appeals court ruled the president could not make the alterations without approval from Congress. A preservation group says the development is causing irreversible damage to the historic building. But President Trump insists the new ballroom and security complex are vital for national security.
4: This beautiful, magnificent complex being built on the hallowed grounds of our cherished White House. It's going to be the greatest of its kind anywhere that's ever been built. And it's something that presidents have wanted to be built for over 150 years.
2: And Arsenal beat Coventry City 3-0 last night. From Sky News, I'm Daisy Steele.
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2: The top stories this hour. A six-year-old girl's died in hospital after getting into difficulty in the sea off Shoreham in West Sussex on Tuesday. Her parents and older sister also lost their lives in the incident. It's unclear whether Prince Harry and several other high-profile figures will appeal a ruling allowing the Daily Mail publisher to seek the highest level of legal costs from them. The claimants lost their privacy case last month, with the judge criticising their conduct. Newsweek's chief royal correspondent Jack Royston says it should give Harry pause for thought.
3: The warning signs have been there in some of Harry's previous cases that they tend to throw the whole of the kitchen sink at the case. They just throw allegations at the wall and see what sticks. And it seems that the courts have finally got sick to the back teeth of it.
2: And there are also reports Meghan's in talks for a role in a Netflix series, The Gentleman. Wildfires in the UK so far this year have burned an area the size of Cardiff. Satellite data shows more land has been scorched over the past two summers than in the previous 5 years combined. Climate expert Chloe Brimicombe says more needs to be done to reduce the risk.
4: I think this summer has been incredibly extreme, and you know, there are thoughts that next summer we could see a similar pattern because we're having that baseline warming exacerbated, amplified by El Nino. So it's really important that government think about that.
2: At least 15 people have been killed in a Russian drone attack on a shopping centre in central Ukraine. Another 130 people were injured. Two teenage boys have been seriously injured in a sword attack at a school in Sweden in which one person died. An 18-year-old man has been arrested following the attack in Fagersta. And TikTok's agreed to pay £293 million to settle a US lawsuit alleging it violated children's privacy. The case accused the platform and its parent company ByteDance of collecting data of millions of users under 13. This settlement's been described as a major victory for American children and parents. From Sky News, I'm Stevie Shillinglong.
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19: A six-year-old girl's died in hospital after getting into difficulty in the sea off the coast of Shoreham in West Sussex. Her parents and 14-year-old sister died at the scene on Tuesday. Prince Harry, Elton John and a host of celebrity claimants have been ordered to pay nearly £10 million to the Daily Mail's publisher. It's after they lost a privacy case last month. A Russian strike on a shopping centre in Ukrainian President Volodymyr Zelensky's hometown has killed at least 16 people. It comes a day after a Ukrainian drone attack on Russia, which left one person dead. TikTok has agreed to pay $400 million to settle a US lawsuit accusing it of violating children's privacy. The Justice Department alleged TikTok and its parent company ByteDance collected large amounts of data from millions of children under 13 without parental consent. TikTok has since made changes to its privacy practices and controls for younger users. Three local teams at an SPFL action this afternoon. Stenhouse Muir head to Queen's Park after a cup upset against Motherwell last weekend. Elsewhere, Alloa Athletic are at Queen of the South, while Stirling Albion hosts Stranraer. That's the latest. I'm Susan Matthews.
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19: After a chilly start, it'll be mainly dry and bright today with the best of sunny spells over Stirling. Just the odd light shower will develop during the afternoon. Top temperature 19 degrees Celsius.
17: Just after 7 across the Forth Valley morning, this is Stuart taking care of Saturday breakfast until 10. Hope you're good, so let's kick it off with Elton John and Dua Lipa.
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Sam Fender, Olivia Dean, and Rain Me In from Central FM. You know what? I want one of those little sound effects from Homer Simpson that says, boring. I cannot believe that. 22 weeks at number one. I think, personally, what they need to do is do what I affectionately call a Marty Pelo. Remember when Love Is All Around back in the day? And Marty decided with Wet, Wet, Wet, nah, had enough of it. We're just going to discontinue the record and give somebody else a chance to be number one. Come on, guys. You've got a Grammy. You've got the Mercury Music Prize. What more can the both of you want? Well, maybe apart from scones and scones of pounds. Anyway, this is Stuart's on until 10 o'clock this morning for Saturday across the Forth Valley. Trust all is well with you. It's a busy, busy one today. We'll chat more about that between now and 10. Some Huey Lewis in the news, locked and ready to go, and let's get this on from Pink and Try at Central FM.

0: From, of course, the Back to the Future film. And I think it was weird enough, a couple of days ago, kind of driving into work, and that song was getting played with Brad Shaz and Andrew. And I was listening to lyrics, which I do every now and again, and realise there is no quotes about time travel, flux capacitors, are going at 88 miles per hour, which I find quite interesting. You normally find in a film, when there's a song from that film, there always is a few references to what actually happens in the film, but it doesn't. Why? Well, I think trying to get flux capacitor rhyming with things and 88 miles per hour, yeah, just probably doesn't work. Huey Lewis in the news at Central FM with tunes coming up before 5:30, and the latest news, we'll get some Ray, and do you remember Blue Boy? Well, they remember you, and they remember me as well, next.
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0: The phrase that we said quite a lot, I think, especially on a Saturday when you're going out shopping. Yeah. Where is my husband? I said, yeah, we're just sort of loitering about here, there and everywhere. Ray getting played at Central FM, the home, of course, of the Central FM cash code with Frasers of Falkirk. Give you more details on how you could be our latest £1,000 winner. Just think about what you do with £1,000. I know what I would do with a grand, but anyway, it can't be me winning it, but it might be you. And we'll give you more information on that during the show this morning here at Central FM with Artful Dodger, Lena Marlin, and let's get latest news and sports details with Susan.
1: A new Stirling Council-run bus service is to launch on Monday. The C17 route will serve Fallon, Thorsk, Cowie and Pleen. A six-year-old Giddles died in hospital after getting into difficulty in the sea off the coast of Shoreham in West Sussex. Her parents and 14-year-old sister died at the scene on Tuesday. Prince Harry, Elton John and a host of celebrity claimants have been ordered to pay nearly £10 million to the Daily Mail's publisher. It's after they lost a privacy case last month.
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1: Stenhouse Muir head to Queen's Park after a cup upset against Motherwell last weekend. Elsewhere, Alloa Athletic are at Queen of the South, while Stirling Albion hosts Stranraer. In tennis, giant killer Sarah Bilek continues her surprise run at the Cincinnati Open, taking out Madison Keys in a third set tiebreak to reach the semi-finals. The Czech unseeded player meets Coco Gauff in the last four. Rory McIlroy aims to bounce back from a disappointing second round at golf's BMW Championship. The Masters winner, who was the joint overnight leader in St Louis, is part of a group on 7 under par, 5 shots off pace setter Wyndham Clark. World number 1 Scottie Scheffler is 4 strokes further back. That's the latest, but you can find lots more by following us on Twitter at Central FM News.
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0: Artful Dodger, Rowena Johnston, and Moving Too Fast. And the lady, I've just aged myself, as I always do with music these days. I realise I'm getting into a right old guy. Over 25 years old, Lena Marlin sitting down here. Yeah, honestly. Yeah, 2000 was when that came out. Yowzers. A big tune as well, if you remember. But what's she doing now? Just sitting back and relaxing, being a mum, and just enjoying life. Nothing wrong with that, I suppose. This is Stuart on It's Saturday Breakfast across the Forth Valley at Central FM. I'll tell you what, we'll get to tunes on from the guy who is, counting the cash just now, all thanks to his big world tour, which is currently on at the moment, and some Jessie J next.
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I keep referring to the fact that he's on his European leg of his world tour, but just having a quick look just now, he's actually back stateside now. He's got his second night at the MetLife Stadium in New Jersey this evening. He did one there a couple of days ago. And then he does America all over again. Yeah. I thought he was in a longer tour than that, but there we go. There's I Just Might at Central FM for Saturday morning. Heading up towards 10 to 8 with brand new music from Sienna Spiro. 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

0: the song title that just confuses the heck out of me. 12 to 12, and we're heading up towards 8 o'clock. Yeah, we'll just leave it at that. It's Somber at Central FM with latest news at 8 coming up.
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11: A new bus route for the eastern villages in Stirling is to run from Monday. The council-run C17 will cover Fallin, Thorsk, Cowie and Pleen. £100,000 has been allocated for the pilot. Alistair Tollemach is a Stirling councillor.
12: It will enhance connection between communities and make it easier for local people to access essential services, from healthcare to education, as well as creating more opportunities for leisure and social activities.
11: A Russian strike in a shopping centre in Ukrainian President Volodymyr Zelensky's hometown has killed 16 people. Dozens more were injured in the attack. The leader of Ukraine's described it as a double-tap strike in which an initial wave of drones hit the area, followed by a second wave.
13: Authorities are gathering information on everyone who may have been in that shopping centre. This is an absolute atrocity committed by the Russians. They're nothing but beasts. We will definitely respond.
11: It comes a day after a Ukrainian drone attack on Russia, which left one person dead. Vulnerable people are being warned to avoid runny or undercooked eggs when eating out amid a growing salmonella outbreak. More than 200 cases have been reported across the UK. One person has died. The Food Standards Agency says imported eggs are thought to be behind the outbreak. British eggs bought from supermarkets remain safe to eat. Stenhouse Muir, Alloa Athletic and Stirling Albion are in action later. The Warriors are at Queen's Park after a big cup shock against Motherwell last weekend. Meanwhile, the Wasps head to Queen of the South, while the Binos are at home to Stranraer. That's you up to date. I'm Susan Matthews.
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11: After a chilly start, it will be mainly dry and bright today with the best of sunny spells over Stirling. Just the odd light shower will develop during the afternoon. Top temperature, 19 degrees Celsius.
0: Just after 8 o'clock at Central FM, this is Stuart's. I'm on until 10 with breakfast. Let's kick this hour off with Zara Larsson and No Doubt.
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The girl who was doing really well in the 90s and then still doing really, really well these days as well, Zara Larsson and Midnight Sun at Central FM. And No Doubts and Don't Speak for Saturday Morning Breakfast. This is Stuart McCafferty. We'll be chatting about cash code in just a couple of seconds. It's your chance here at Central FM to get your hands on £1,000. It's getting a little bit serious. We'll chat about that before 8:30 today. Actually, we'll talk about it in a couple of minutes after music from Erasure and George Ezra.

0: Saturday morning breakfast time across the Ford Valley. This is Central FM. There's Erasure, and sometimes I always feel that's a tune that we always forget about. We always play it a little respect and all that sort of stuff, but still an absolute monster of a hit back in the day. And George Ezra and Blame It On Me.
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0: So, Cash Code is live here on Central FM. It's getting very, very serious, because what we're doing is, every weekday, you could be in with a chance of winning £1,000 with Cash Code with Frasers of Falkirk, the home of MG and the Ford Valley. So, this is the drill, okay? So, it'll kick off again on Monday with Brad, Shaz and Andrew, okay? So, what happens is, sometime, the team will tell you that registration is open. Might be with them, it might be with Ross, who's taking care of things for me. I'm off all next week during daytime. Or it could be with Smithy on the home run. So when registration opens, you've got 30 minutes to WhatsApp us, 0330 838 1031. And remember as well, you can only send the word codes to us when the lines are open. So you send code to 0330 838 1031. You've got 30 minutes to do that. Any time before, any time after, doesn't count, right? And once that's done, you will find that either Brad, Shaz or Andrew, Ross or Smithy will then, at another random time, let you know the code, the four-digit code. And this is a really, really important bit. So once you've registered, fine. Then make sure you keep on listening to Central FM and write down that four number code. Get it right, McCafferty. Four number code that will be given to you. And if you have that, great. Put it in a post-it, put it in your notes, on your phone, whatever it might be. And if you've registered, you'll get another phone call. And then when you get that phone call, you just tell them the code. Simple as that. Don't say hello. Don't say hi, hi. Oh, how are you doing? Yeah, aha, yeah. Oh, the code is. No, just code straight away. And you could be winning yourself £1,000. Step closer to winning that. Muriel got a phone call yesterday. And unfortunately, she wasn't able to get herself in that final. So, at this time, not got a chance of winning £1,000, but hopefully she'll be entered again and have another chance. Now remember, if you want to take part in the Central FM competition, check out all the T's and C's at centralfm.co.uk. 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And I so desperately, I know I'm not here next week, but I so desperately want to be with you. I want you to be the winner. 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And good luck.
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0: Alex Warren, Fever Dream, not to be confused with the brand of tonic water that you may be sticking in your gin. I've got to be honest, every now and again, when I have a bit of a dull moment, I always think I'm going to say Fever, yeah, that brand, rather than Fever Dream. Thankfully, I didn't this time. However, it's not for the sake of trying. Right, 8:30 for Saturday morning. We'll get latest travel news on the way soon, plus latest news and sports details right now with Susan.
1: A new bus route for the Eastern Villages in Stirling is to run from Monday. The council-run C17 will cover Fallin, Thorsk, Cowie and Pleen. A Russian strike in a shopping centre in Ukrainian President Volodymyr Zelensky's hometown has killed 16 people. Dozens more were injured in the attack. Vulnerable people are being warned to avoid runny or undercooked eggs when eating out amid a growing salmonella outbreak. More than 200 cases have been reported across the UK.
2: Sports update with IBT.
1: The Dundee Derby takes centre stage in the Scottish Premiership this afternoon. United are still searching for their first league win of the season, while a victory for their rivals would see them move level in points with Celtic at the top of the table. George Russell will go from pole position in this morning's sprint race ahead of the Dutch F1 Grand Prix. The Mercedes driver qualified fastest in front of Lando Norris, with Charles Leclerc third. Senhousemuir, Alloa Athletic and Stirling Albion are in action later. The Warriors are at Queen's Park after a big cup shock against Motherwell last weekend. Meanwhile, the Wasps head to Queen of the South and the Binos are at home to Stranraer. That's the latest, but you can find lots more by following us on Twitter at Central FM News.
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0: Ariana Grande, along with Zedd and Break Free from Central FM, the home of Wolfie at the weekend. Brian Wolfson is on next at 10 o'clock after me. He's got some cracking things lined up for you for Saturday, as he always does at Wonder Year, which I'm so jealous of, because I only get like 25 minutes to do the Wonder Year as part of my show during daytime. He gets a full hour of this stuff. So slipping back in time to one particular year, you can play along if you want to with Wolfie. He's on from 10. And also throughout the show, he's got the Forth Valley Five. Five important events of the day that are happening here in the Forth Valley. Maybe you fancy going along and checking it out with the family. Plus, with the cost of living crisis, things can spend and cost an absolute fortune. However, Wolfie will be showing you that it's not always the case. The £10 Saturday will be proving you don't need to spend a fortune to find something good to do here locally in the Forth Valley. Of course, daytime for Saturday with Wolfie on from 10 o'clock until 2, and he'll kick things off with a Wonder Year from 10 here at Central FM. With a look and see what's happening on the roads. Details next.
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19: On the M80, M9 and M876, a good clear run for traffic so far this morning, and at the Kincardine Bridge and the Clackmansh Bridge, the roadside camera's not showing any problems either. In Bowness, gas main works on Kinneil Road means various restrictions in place, but traffic's lights coping well. And in Camlin on Glasgow Road, between the Camlin and Rosebank roundabouts, there's still restrictions for works as well. That's your latest. I'm Stuart Watt. We'll have more in 30 minutes.
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Harry Styles and American Girls at Central FM. Of course, Harry had his gigs down at Wembley a few weeks back. It's now the US leg of his residency, 30 dates at New York's Madison Square Gardens, which start off next week, and those run until October. And I'm finding this really, really funny. If you're one of those super fans of Harry and you're maybe going stateside to see him perform at Madison Square Gardens, the gang at Uber and Delta Airways are offering Harry Styles-themed disco shuttles from New York's airport. So whether you land at JFK or LaGuardia, $25 will get you seats in the Disco Together shuttles. Take roughly about an hour or so and get yourself into the centre of Manhattan and dancing the night away with some Harry Styles stuff. How cool would that be? Yes. They always think of someone different in America, don't they? Saturday morning, this is Stuart McCafferty. We'll get new music on right now from Shakira and Burner Boy's Die Die at Central FM.

0: can't believe her next birthday, she's going to be 50. You see the pictures and the TV stuff on the halftime show of the World Cup. She does not look 50. Anyway, there's Shakira along with Burna Boy and Die Die at Central FM. 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
11: You know what you're getting with a wedding? 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Awkward best man speech. 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
13: It's hoped a new Stirling Council-run bus service will provide better connections for residents in the eastern villages. The C17 will cover Fallin, Thorsk, Cowie and Pleen and will increase the number of services to and from Stirling city centre. £100,000 has been allocated for the pilot. Alistair Tollemach is a Stirling councillor.
14: Better public transport links have been a priority for residents in the eastern villages, and we have listened to this feedback.
13: Prince Harry's been given a week to pay his share of an initial £9.5 million to the publisher of the Daily Mail after losing a privacy case. It comes as the Duchess of Sussex is believed to be in talks to star in the Netflix series The Gentleman. It's thought that could be behind Harry and Meghan's upcoming move back to the UK. Political journalist Zoe Grindewald says the court case ruins what could have been seen as something of a family reunion.
8: A lot of people thought that might be a good thing, especially because the King hadn't been very well recently. But all of this has been overshadowed by this huge court case, which basically meant not only did they lose their case, but the judge said they knew before they launched it the evidence was insufficient, so they're going to have to pay more.
13: The US Supreme Court has temporarily allowed construction of Donald Trump's controversial White House ballroom to continue. A lower court had ordered work on the $400 million project to stop, ruling the president needed approval from Congress. A preservation group argues the development is causing irreversible damage to the historic building. The Supreme Court has yet to make a final decision on the case. And in sport, three local teams are in action later. Stenhouse Muir look to build on last weekend's cup shock as they head to Glasgow to take on Queen's Park. Elsewhere, Allo Athletic are away to Queen of the South, while Stirling Albion host Stranraer at Forth Bank. That's you up to date. I'm Susan Matthews.
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13: After a chilly start, it will be mainly dry and bright today with the best of sunny spells over Stirling. Just the odd light shower will develop during the afternoon. Top temperature, 19 degrees Celsius.
0: Final hour of breakfast across the Forth Valley for Saturday morning. This is Stuarts, and we'll kick it off in this hour with some Cammy Barnes and a classic hit from Hadaway.
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So if you go along to Summer Sessions today at Ingleston Enjoy, you will see that guy performing live, Cammy Barnes, and Highland Runaway at Central FM, and Hadaway before that, and What Is Love, just after 9 o'clock. Final set of 50 minutes of me, and then it's Wolfie on from 10 at Central FM. We'll keep a look and see what's going on locally across the Forth Valley, especially on a sporting front. More on that in a couple of minutes with music from Patrice Rushen, and let's get this on from The Scripts, If You Ever Come Back, Central FM.

0: the song that inspired Will Smith and those MIBs back in the day, the original from Patrice Rushen, and there's Forget Me Nots at Central FM. We'll get new music on the way soon from Bruno Mars, teaming up with Karol G in just a couple of minutes, as well as that, some Simply Red, and we'll get Dido after your latest look at what's happening on the roads next.
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1: On the M80 and M876, traffic's light this morning. M9 with a clear run as you head down towards Edinburgh from Winchborough to Kirkliston. There's reports of debris on the carriageways, just take care if you're headed that way. Kincardine Bridge and the Clackmanger Bridge looking clear. In Camlan on Main Street between the Rosebank and Camlan roundabouts, there's road work restrictions, so mind how you go. And at the Westfield roundabout in Falkirk, there's still restrictions on all approaches. That's your latest. I'm Stuart Watt. We'll have more in 30 minutes.
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Simply Red and Fairground at Central FM. I've got a funny feeling that Mick Hucknall and, well, I swear Mick anyway, will be quite pleased that football season back down south. Of course, Premier League started off last night with the

holders Arsenal taking on Coventry City. Mix, Man United, they're away from home. They've got a kick-off around lunchtime taking on Hull City. Elsewhere, though, just have a look at things going on in Scotland. Not much football in the Premiership, of course, with the Europeans games that happen midweek concerning Rangers, Celtic, also Hibs and Hearts. That means that quite a lot of postponements. Only game on this evening on the Premiership, in the Premiership even, is Dundee United taking on Dundee D at Tannadice, 5:45 kickoff for that. In terms of local sports in the Scottish Championship, Stenismuir, of course, had that massive win last Sunday. Congratulations to them against Motherwell. They travel to Glasgow and taking on Queen's Park in the Championship, while in Scottish League One, it's another trip for Allo Athletic. They head down to Dumfries and Galloway, taking on Queen of the South at Palmerston, while Stirling Albion, they are at home and they entertain Stranraer. So good luck to all the sides this afternoon if you are going along. If you're going away to like so at Dumfries or Glasgow, drive safe. Hopefully everything will go all well for you, or if you're heading to the old Fourth Bank and cheering on Stirling Albion, fingers crossed, 3 points for all sides. And of course we'll get more details of what happened on those games tomorrow morning as part of breakfast here at Central FM. As promised, we'll get brand new music on now. This is Carol G along with Bruno Mars. This is Still Central FM.

0: take it he must love living in suitcases and hotel rooms, because obviously he's got his tour on just now, the Great Divide Tour, which stops off at the Hydro for a couple of nights, 5th and 6th of November, and announced yesterday he's going to be performing at Hampden Park. He's going to have to fill those 50,000 seats. Wow. As part of his Last of the Bucks tour, 13th of July, Date in Your Diary. Tickets go on sale next week. There's Noah Kahan and Stick Season at Central FM with some Naughty Boy and BB Rexha. And your final look at travel for breakfast next.
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1: Across Forth Valley, a fairly routine Saturday morning with the M80, M9 and M876 all seeing a good clear run of traffic and no problems at the Kincardine Bridge or the Clack Mansion Bridge. In Denny at Broad Street, still those gasworks just near to the junction with Glasgow Road, but traffic seems to be coping well. Camlan Main Street between the Rosebank and Camlan roundabouts, also with roadworks restrictions. That's your latest. I'm Stuart Watt. We'll have more in 30 minutes.
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BB Rex and There's New Religion at Central FM. So the way we line up for the remainder of Saturday, Wolfie is on from 10 o'clock until 2. He'll kick things off in the first hour with the Wonder Year. Nicola Meehan with the Saturday Social from 2 o'clock until 5. Some great chats, some great gets with Nicola from 2 today. And the soundtrack for your Saturday night continues with the big weekend anthems. Ellie Foster taking care of things from 5 o'clock tonight. Whatever you're up to for the weekend, make sure you've got Central FM on. We'll keep you company as we get on Beyonce and Single Ladies at Central FM.

0: Kelly Clarkson, Stronger at Central FM. That is your lot for me today. Enjoy what you're doing for the remainder of your Saturday. Wolfie is up next, and I'll speak to you tomorrow morning from 7 with Sunday Breakfast.
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17: Prince Harry and six other high-profile claimants have been given a week to pay an initial £9.5 million to the Daily Mail's publisher. It's after they lost a High Court privacy case. Ailsa Anderson is a former press secretary to the late Queen Elizabeth. She has this advice for the Duke and Duchess on their return.
18: I would say be low-key when you come back. Settle your children into their new school. That's your top priority. And just, you know, take it gently, take it slowly. Don't try and take the spotlight off members of the royal family who are actually working royals.
17: Three Falkirk Council buildings are to be transferred to local community groups. Carron Gymnastics Centre, Carron and Carronshire Community Hall and Dawson Park Pavilion will be handed over. The local authority is investing nearly £395,000 to improve the sites. One person has died and two teenagers have been seriously injured in a sword attack at a school in Sweden. Police were called to Burnell School in Fagersta, northwest of Stockholm, while hundreds of students were in lessons. An 18-year-old suspect was shot by police and has been taken into custody. Police say there's no longer any danger to the public. A food firm's apologised after concerns some of its wrap products could contain a type of bacteria which can be fatal. Summit Foods is recalling four different types of chicken wraps due to a risk of E. coli. It can cause diarrhoea and abdominal pain and in rare cases can lead to kidney failure. Rory McIlroy aims to bounce back from a disappointing second round at golf's BMW Championship. The Masters winner, who was the joint overnight leader in St Louis, is part of a group on 7 under par, five shots off pace setter Wyndham Clark. That's you up to date. I'm Susan Matthews.
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17: Mainly dry with bright spells, best sunshine over Stirling. An odd light shower possible this afternoon, top temperature 19 Celsius.
5: Good morning, welcome to the weekend in the Forth Valley. Let's get into a whole hour's worth of musical nostalgia. Primal Scream soon, we start with Big Mountain.
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Right across the Forth Valley, your Saturday morning memories are on from Central FM with Wolfie at the weekend. How are you doing? It was Big Mountain, then Primal Scream with Rocks in the year that a brand new Saturday Night Habit began for millions of people. A rom-com everybody seemed to watch. A Scottish band that practically owned the summer and a TV comedy that brought a new vicar to a tiny village. As for the music, Crystal Waters on the way, but now... Tori Amos, whose birthday it is today. She's 63, but in this year she was merely a cornflake girl on the Wonder Year from Central FM. But which year is it?

0: epic dance anthem in our mystery wonder year. This is Central FM. How you doing? Wolfie here. Have you worked it out yet? Lots more songs still to come. And you heard a little clue about Four Weddings and a Funeral. I did mention a rom-com. Yes, one of the year's big British film stories. And because of that film, Wet, Wet, Wet were absolutely everywhere. And on the Wonder Year next, after the travel.
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12: Forth Valley Road seeing a light flow of traffic so far this morning at the King Garden Bridge and the Clackmansh Bridge. You'll get a clear run and the M80, M9 and the M876 all moving well. In Bowness, Kneale Road, just around Castle Hill, there's gasworks here, so various restrictions, but traffic's light, seems to be coping well. And at the Westfield roundabout in Falkirk, temporary lights on all approaches as general upgrade works continue, but traffic's coping well. That's your latest. I'm Stuart Watt. We'll have more in an hour.
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0: Two big summer hits, very different on Central FM from this Mystery Wonder Year. Firstly, Wet, Wet, Wet, Love Is All Around. For most of this summer, you couldn't go into a shop, a car or a kitchen without hearing Marty Pello. And then Red Dragon with a bit of reggae with Brian and Tony Gold on Compliments on Your Kiss. This was the year that Falkirk had a title-winning season, finishing top of the First Division, going up by just 1 point ahead of Dunfermline. Friends began in America, giving us Rachel Ross, Monica, Chandler, Joey and Phoebe, and that theme tune that would soon involve a lot of clapping in pubs. Also on the TV here, Don French arrived as Geraldine Granger in The Vicar of Dibley, and the very first National Lottery draw went out on the BBC, hosted by Noel Edmonds, and suddenly Saturday night came with six numbers, a bonus ball, and the phrase, "It could be you." But what's our wonder year on Central FM?
1: The first ever National Live Lottery draw. The first one will be coming out now. It's a green. And it is number 30.
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0: The biggest musical guessing game of the week is your Saturday Morning Wonder Year, where we supersize it for a whole hour on Central FM. I played you Kylie, Put Yourself in My Place, and Enigma with their Gregorian chants on Return to Innocence. But Britpop was moving quickly, Blur had Park Life, Oasis released Definitely Maybe, and, well, Pulp Fiction was turning a soundtrack into a statement all of its own. And more songs from our mystery year soon with a Cyndi Lauper remake of her own hit. Next.
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0: An hour of music from a mystery year, but maybe not a mystery if you've worked it out on Central FM's Wonder Year for Saturday. Cyndi Lauper's reworking of her own song, Girls Just Want to Have Fun, Hey Now Girls, and then Roxette with Sleeping in My Car. This was the year that the World Cup was in the US. Brazil beat Italy on penalties in the final. The Channel Tunnel was officially opened by the Queen and the French President François Mitterrand. Hello, bonjour. Creating a rail link under the English Channel. And Nelson Mandela was inaugurated as South Africa's first democratically elected president. A slushy one from Boys to Men coming up, and Rochford to play on the Wonder Year. But after 21 years of consumer crusades, oddball stories and a dog that could say sausages, long-running BBC programme with Esther Ranson finally came to an end. As they say, that's life.
1: I've had the honour and privilege of standing in this studio just providing a link between the wonderful people who wrote to us because they wanted to help and the amazing people who watched and were able to help.

0: The musical Time Machine, but what's the year? Just about to tell you. Boys to Men, rounding off our wonder year here on Central FM. The lottery arrived, Wet Wet Wet owned the summer, Falkirk won the First Division, and everybody suddenly had a view on what they'd do if their six numbers came up, and it was 32 years ago. Well done, if you said 1994. Now, after 11, stick around, because the Forth Valley Five is coming up. Five things genuinely worth knowing about around here this weekend. But news is next.
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0: Good morning, it's 11 o'clock. Let's get the news with Susan Matthews.
14: A man thought to be the Prime Minister's top choice for Chief Economic Advisor has declined the role due to its financial constraints. Lord O'Neill said it's after being advised he'd have to place his business interests in a blind trust if he took the job in Andy Burnham's government. Blind trusts are to avoid public conflicts of interest by stopping public officials from knowing how their investments are managed. Three community groups are to take over Falkirk Council building: Carron Gymnastics Centre, Carron and Carronshire Community Hall and Dawson Park Pavilion have been approved for transfer. Nearly £395,000 is being invested by the council for improvements. There are warnings a popular stuffed toy for adults poses a serious risk of suffocation if placed with young children. The product by soft toy brand Snuggly is weighted with glass beads to create the sensation of a hug. Despite the brand's website saying it's safe for children, the product safety watchdog says it isn't and should be kept out of reach. On to sport, and three local teams are in SPFL action this afternoon. Stenhouse Muir head to Queen's Park after a cup upset against Motherwell last weekend. Elsewhere, Allo Athletic are at Queen of the South, while Stirling Albion hosts Stranraer. And Rory McIlroy aims to bounce back from a disappointing second round at golf's BMW Championship. The Masters winner, who was joint overnight leader in St Louis, is part of a group on 7 under par, 5 shots off pace setter Wyndham Clark. McIlroy says it may have been a missed opportunity.
15: Still see guys shooting pretty good scores today. I didn't quite hit it as good as I did yesterday, so probably an afternoon on the range for me.
14: That's you up to date. I'm Susan Matthews.
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14: Mainly dry with bright spells, best sunshine over Stirling. An odd light shower possible this afternoon. Top temperature 19 Celsius.
0: Not too far away until I reveal today's Forth Valley 5. If you're looking for something to do, Teddy Swim's on the way right now, Olivia Rodrigo.
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16: 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Give the satisfaction asking how you're doing now. How's the castle built of people you pretend to care about? Just what you wanted. 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See the parties and diamonds. Sometimes when I close my eyes, 6 months of torture you sold to some forbidden paradise. 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
0: Now, there are competitions where you enter, you forget about it, you hope for the best. Cash Code isn't that, okay? Because with this one, Central FM has to stay on. Every weekday, the registration window, the code reveal, and the winning phone call can all happen at completely random times. And when registration does open during the week, you'll have 30 minutes to WhatsApp the word code to 0330-838-1031. Only messages sent while the lines are open will count. And then later that day, we will reveal the cash code. And at another completely random time, we'll call one of that day's registered players. If your phone rings, don't waste time with hello or who's this? Just pick up and immediately give us that day's cash code. 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

0: If you're looking for something to do in the Forth Valley this weekend, it has to be the Forth Valley 5 coming up soon here on Central FM. Travel and music from the Cardigans on the birthdays. James Corden is 48, and happy birthday, Dua Lipa, 31 today. She's on next.
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5: Forth Valley Road seeing a light flow of traffic so far this Saturday morning. M80, M9 and the M876 all looking clear and no problems at the Kincardine Bridge or the Clackmange Bridge. Heading out of Craig Forth towards Blair Drummond, traffic a touch sluggish and looking a wee bit busy as well around Falkirk Town Centre on Graham's Road. Main Street and Camlin through the works between the Rosebank and Camlin roundabouts coping well with restrictions. That's your latest. I'm Stuart Watt.
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There's the birthday girl. She's 31 today. Dua Lipa on Central FM. Don't Start Now. Are you bored? If so, here we go with five worthwhile things happening around the Forth Valley this weekend. This is your Forth Valley Five. At number five, Stirling Castle has Archaeology and Empire open until six tonight, exploring Scotland's imperial connections through archives, art and community stories. Number four, the Hippodrome in Bowness has Top Hat the Musical tonight from seven, Irving Berlin songs, proper old Hollywood style. Number three on our Forth Valley Five this weekend is in Dunblane. It's A Journey into Scotland's Wildlife this afternoon at Way Ahead from 3 till 4 with wildlife photographers Michael Cook and Callum McKenzie. Number two is a Sunday look ahead, Walk for Hope Scotland at Helix Park from 11 tomorrow. It's a 5k around the Kelpies, raising money for Make Seconds Count. And finally, at number one, Myth-Busting Bats in Tillicoultry from 8 tonight. It's free. It is ticketed, though, with the Tilly Wildlife Group out and about using their bat detectors along the Devon Way. That has to be the number one. I mean, it's not your average Saturday, you know, sort of routine, is it? You know, Saturday plan. What are you up to tonight? Oh, I'm going out with a bat detector. But that is the Forth Valley Five. And now, new music from Central FM. Turn It Up, Shakira and Burna Boy. This is Die.

0: with that radio of yours. I'm trying to get to sleep.
1: Hope you're having a good weekend. First full week of school, done and dusted. Hope it went well. It's Wolfie on a Saturday. That was George Michael, and it's a fairly decent Saturday across the Forth Valley. Some cloud around at times. There should be brighter sunny spells, though, and mostly dry. Highs about 18 or 19 degrees. Good enough day to get out. Coming up, Calvin Harris with his latest, and it's David Guetta joining forces with Kelly Rowland next.
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0: New music, Calvin Harris, Jazzy, Satisfy on the Forth Valley's favourite. This is Central FM. We'll be at the weekends. I mentioned, you know, the schools being back and, well, the summer holidays being a distant memory. Did the kids go out to play a lot? Well, new research suggests that today's children spend an average of just 25 minutes a week playing outside. It's not a lot, is it? Parents are blaming screens, busy schedules, traffic worries and fewer safe outdoor spaces. And, well, you know, you can see how it happens. A generation ago, being outside meant actually disappearing until tea time, didn't it? Now, what does it involve? Well, tracking, location sharing, group chat, somebody asking if there's Wi-Fi in the garden. Yeah. 25 minutes a week, though, playing outside. That is barely longer than it takes to find the shoes, argue about the jacket and, well, ask if anybody's seen the football. Justin Bieber after Macy Gray on Central FM.
1: 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When will they stop?

0: myself. On your radio, on your smart speaker, we're on the Central FM app as well. And there's Justin Bieber with Wolfie here. Now, if you're already heading east for the day, Heather on the Hill is underway at the Royal Highland Centre from noon with Nathan Evans, Cian Ducrow, Skerry Vore, lots of family activity right across the site. That's kicking off in a couple of minutes. Enjoy if you're just about making the start of it. And en route and in Glasgow, Barbie, the exhibition, that continues at Kelvin Grove. Have a good afternoon if you're heading down to that. News next at midday.
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1: A number of people have died following a crash involving a police vehicle on the A66 near Middlesbrough. Cleveland police say it happened at South Bank just before 4 o'clock this morning. The police watchdogs launched an investigation following claims of a pursuit involving officers. Sky correspondent Barnaby Papadopoulos has been reading over a statement from the North East Ambulance Service.
3: We sent 14 ambulance resources to the scene, including emergency ambulance crews, a specialist paramedic, and a doctor from Great North Air Ambulance Service. Despite the best efforts of everyone attending, a number of patients died at the scene.
1: Canada says it'll match Donald Trump's tariffs dollar for dollar after trade talks between the two countries collapsed. It follows the US putting a 50% tariff on £14.6 billion worth of Canadian goods. Mark Carney, the Prime Minister of Canada, has declared America has changed. Three buildings in Falkirk are to be transferred to local groups from the council. Carron Gymnastics Centre, Carron and Carronshire Community Hall and Dawson Park Pavilion will be handed over. Falkirk Council has announced nearly £395,000 of funding to support improvements to the building. The number of men living with prostate cancer in the UK has risen by 100,000 in 6 years. A leading charity says around 600,000 men are now living with the disease, with more than 68,000 diagnosed each year. Stenhouse Muir, Alloa Athletic and Stirling Albion are in action later. The Warriors are at Queen's Park after a big cup shock against Motherwell last weekend. Meanwhile, the Wasps head to Queen of the South, while the Binos are at home to Stranraer. That's the latest. I'm Susan Matthews.
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1: Mainly dry with bright spells, best sunshine over Stirling. An odd light shower possible this afternoon. Top temperature 19 Celsius.
0: A meal for two at Bridge of Allen's Bobby could be yours. I'll give you details on Soundbite soon. And it's Natalie Imbruglia.
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0: Thanks for making Central FM part of your Saturday lunch. Wolfie here. That was Ariana Grande with her new one.
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0: 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Just tell him the song title and the artist. You could win a meal for two with the Bobby in Bridge of Allen, the modern cocktail bar and restaurant where you'll find a delicious brunch, lunch and dinner menu. 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Soundbite returns when Smithy returns, which is Monday afternoon. 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

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That was Hosier. Now, later on, we'll do the £10 Saturday, so don't go anywhere if you're looking for something to do in the Forth Valley for under £10. As for Sunday, well, Sunday is Retro Charts Day, and it's back tomorrow. My love.

The only chart that counts, tomorrow morning from 10 o'clock, 1997 and 2003. It is the only chart that counts. And while we look forward to that, let's enjoy some new music on Central FM from the fabulous Alex Warren. This is Great Rescuer. Go for my track.

0: Weekday mornings start at 6:30 with Brad, Shaz and Andrew on Central FM. Apparently Brad hates early starts and he's somehow hosting a breakfast show. What a trooper. Shaz brings the chaos, Andrew's got the news across the Forth Valley, and Cash Code can open at a completely random time during breakfast. So safest plan is very simple. Just keep on Brad, Shaz and Andrew. Taylor Swift to play soon here on Wolfie at the weekend, and it's Brian Adams next.
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the wonderful Taylor Swift. Central FM with the fate of Ophelia and the best songs all weekend long. There's a new survey out. A survey says, what does this one say? 6 in 10 of us are desperate to try new hobbies, but we lack the confidence, the time, or the money. Very understandable. I mean, a new hobby, it sounds lovely, until you realise it might involve, you know, if you take up golf, for example, having to buy equipment or going to a class and, well, the awful possibility that other people that you meet there are already good at it. The good news locally, of course, is that not everything has to turn into a lifestyle overhaul. You know, you could just go to one of the many free exhibitions that are on the go, or a nature walk. Say yes to something you'd normally scroll past. Worst case, you get a story. Best case, you become passionate about something new by Monday. Here's Sia on the Central FM.

0: Dancing into the Weekend with Bruce Springsteen. Just a wee word here, there is an approved procession through Denny from around 4 until 5 this afternoon, so expect some local delays around West Borland Road, Nethermains Road, Glasgow Road, Stirling Street and towards Gala Park. As for the football, well, Falkirk against Hearts isn't on this afternoon. That Premiership game has been postponed because of Hearts' European commitments. There is still local football at 3, and all the Central FM sport, plus the news you need at 1 o'clock, is coming up.
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3: 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Want to go out? Ah, I know what it is. Let me translate for the listeners. 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
0: 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Time for the news and the sport with Susan.
13: The US Supreme Court has temporarily allowed construction of Donald Trump's controversial White House ballroom to continue. The $400 million project had been halted after an appeals court ruled the president could not make the alterations without approval from Congress. A preservation group says the development is causing irreversible damage to the historic building, but President Trump insists the new ballroom and security complex are vital for national security.
14: this beautiful, magnificent complex being built on the hallowed grounds of our cherished White House. It's going to be the greatest of its kind anywhere that's ever been built, and it's something that presidents have wanted to be built for over 150 years.
13: Three Falkirk Council buildings are to be transferred to local community groups: Carron Gymnastics Centre, Carron and Carronshire Community Hall, and Dawson Park Pavilion will be handed over. The local authority is investing nearly £395,000 to improve the sites. From Monday, delivery drivers will earn minimum wage in Australia in a move described as a world first. It's after years of gig economy drivers struggling with low pay and a lack of protections. Michael Keynes from the Transport Workers Union of Australia.
15: Now there's a safety net ticking, and after every 3 weeks, if that safety net isn't reached by the work that they do, they get topped up by the gig behemoths. Now, the gig behemoths didn't like this originally, but they've come to realise that this is a new system.
13: It's thought similar laws could be rolled out in the UK eventually. That's latest. I'm Susan Matthews.
1: Sports update with IBT.
13: Three local teams are in action later. Stenhouse Muir look to build on last weekend's cup shock as they head to Glasgow to take on Queen's Park. Elsewhere, Alloa Athletic are away to Queen of the South, while Stirling Albion hosts Renard at Forth Bank. In F1, George Russell won the sprint race at the Dutch Grand Prix from pole position. Charles Leclerc came second, Lando Norris was third, championship leader Kimi Antonelli finished fourth. Qualifying for the main event at Zandvoort is this afternoon. Sky News confronted embattled FIFA boss Gianni Infantino, who refused to be drawn in his future. The president of World Football's governing body has lost support from several nations, calling on him to quit after the botched attempt to sell a stake in the World Cup. Currently in the Dominican Republic, Infantino dodged North American correspondent James Matthews when asked if he should resign.
16: Have you betrayed the game of football,
17: sir? You have a nice haircut.
16: Why won't you resign?
17: Thank you so much.
16: Why won't you resign?
17: Thank you so much.
16: 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Why won't you?
17: Sorry.
16: Have you betrayed the trust of FIFA, sir?
17: See you at the hairdresser.
16: See you at the hairdresser, he said.
13: That's the latest. You can find lots more by following us on Twitter at Central FM News.
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13: Largely dry, bright and sunny, the odd light shower possible this afternoon. Today's high 19 Celsius. Mainly dry with clear spells overnight and a low of 5 Celsius.
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0: That's Niall Horan. This is Central FM, and Wolfie with you for Saturday. Van Halen, soon from the 80s. First, Jason Derulo, but even before that...
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0: 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You get 30 minutes to WhatsApp CODE, that's the word CODE, C-O-D-E, to 0330-838-1031. 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And then this is the important bit, right? 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It's just the code. 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Good luck.

0: 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Now, if tonight takes you further afield, Edinburgh has the Royal Military Tattoo at 6:15 and then again at 9:30. 10 from now here, we have the £10 Saturday, and I'm being very generous because this week's one is actually free. It's local, it's indoors, it's open this afternoon, and very good if, well, if your record collection or maybe your old band t-shirts or teenage bedroom wall ever took itself seriously. It's also a good reminder that you don't need to spend big to do something interesting on a Saturday. Your £10 Saturday after Cammy Barnes and Cher next.
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There's Cammy Barnes, Whiskey Roll from Central FM at the weekend. Nicola Meehan's on from 2 o'clock with a couple of great guests. I'll tell you who they are just ahead of 2. OK, the £10 Saturday then, and it is completely free, so I always say under a tenner, but zero is very much so. It is Jill Firmanovsky's Rebel and Renegades exhibition. That is on at the Toll Booth in Stirling. Now, she is one of the great music photographers. In fact, her career goes right back to photographing a young Stevie Wonder in 1974. Now, this exhibition includes images from all sorts of music, whatever you're into. Punk, new wave, reggae, Britpop as well. So stuff like The Clash and Marley, Blondie, Joy Division. It's part of Stirling's Photography Festival. It runs at the Toll Booth until late September. And today the Toll Booth is open until 5 for the exhibition. So if you are in Stirling this afternoon and you fancy something completely free that still feels worthwhile, that is my pick on the £10 Saturday. Spend nothing, look at rock history. Now, new music, Sienna Spiral on Central FM. In my-

0: Lionel Richie on the Central FM weekend. Hello. Don't know why I'm chuckling away. Must be nearly tablet time. Still mostly dry across the Forth Valley this afternoon. Bright spells, 18 degrees. Cooler with cloud around tonight. Tomorrow looks a bit more mixed. Some bright spells, but also a few scattered showers and highs similar to today. I'm going to reveal some of the nation's mispronounced words soon after John Newman and You Too next.
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That is good. It's John Newman, latest song, Merry Go. Here on Central FM, Nicola coming up from 2 o'clock. What are the nation's most mispronounced words? Well, apparently, acai, as in the berries, you know, the healthy stuff, A-C-A-I, that's how you say it, supposedly. Seg, not sig. And charcuterie. You're supposed to say it with a French accent, not charcuterie. I mean, all three do look as if they were designed to embarrass you, you know, especially in front of a menu. Acai, that's the one people try saying about six different ways. And definitely seg looks like it should be seg, until someone tells you it's segway. Charcuterie is fine if you point at the menu and you say that one.

0: tomorrow's retro charts. I'll be back from 10 a.m. and it'll be the top 20s from this week in 1997 and 2003. But Nicola Meehan is coming up with a Saturday social on Central FM, and she's going to be joined by Michelle McManus and Edinburgh drag performer Cherry West, who is one of the breakout stars of BBC's The Agency Unfiltered. And there is a Stirling Pride connection too, because Michelle is one of next Saturday's headline performers. Cherry is going to be co-hosting the main stage with our Nicola. So, plenty to talk about ahead of Stirling Pride next weekend, along with Nicola's usual mix of great songs, Scottish music included, and your requests too. After the news, the Saturday Social with Nicola Meehan.
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11: The top stories this hour. Two on-duty Cleveland police officers are among seven people who've died in a crash on the A66 near Middlesbrough. The crash involved a patrol car and Volkswagen Passat following a chase early this morning. The major road on Teesside's to remain closed for some time. A charity says one man's diagnosed with prostate cancer in the UK every 8 minutes. Macmillan's analysis suggests 600,000 people are living with the disease, up 100,000 since 2020. Soho House founder Nick Jones, who survived prostate cancer, says there's a major reason the number of cases is going up.
14: There is much more awareness of prostate cancer. High profile men like Chris Hoy, Jeremy Clarkson, David Cameron are talking about it, and they're all urging men to get tested. There is screening programs for all other major cancers. Why is there not for the biggest cancer of men?
11: Prince Harry and six other high-profile claimants have been given a week to pay an initial £9.5 million to the Daily Mail's publisher. It's after they lost a High Court privacy case. A food company has apologised over concerns four products could contain bacteria which can cause kidney failure. Summit Foods has recalled the items, including the Snackster's chicken fajita wrap. A Russian strike on a shopping centre in the Ukrainian President Volodymyr Zelensky's hometown has killed 16 people. He's described it as a double-tap strike in which an initial wave of drones hit the area, followed by a second wave.
15: Authorities are gathering information on everyone who may have been in that shopping centre. This is an absolute atrocity committed by the Russians. They're nothing but beasts. We will definitely respond.
11: It comes a day after a Ukrainian drone attack on Russia left one person dead. And FIFA president Gianni Infantino has been asked to stay away from a youth tournament after his attempted World Cup sell-off. Football leadership in the Dominican Republic say his presence would undermine the children's matches. Infantino has dodged questions about the situation. From Sky News, I'm AJ Walsh.
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16: Yes, thank you for joining me on the Saturday Social. It is a sunny weekend here in Stirling. I'm with you till 5 o'clock with loads of tunes, your requests, and some very special guests, including the legendary Michelle McManus. She'll be with me soon.
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16: Yes, she will. Michelle McManus is on her way as we speak. It's Stirling Pride next week. Michelle is performing. I'm co-hosting with Cherry West, the legend. Cherry's going to join us as well this afternoon. It's going to be chaos. Keep me company.

0: soundtrack to a movement, did it not? From Trainspotting, Underworld here on Central FM, Born Slippy. Trainspotting author Irvin Welsh still writing about those boys. I interviewed him last year about Men in Love, which was kind of a sequel, prequel to Trainspotting, kind of set in the Summer of Love, the second Summer of Love, 1989, and thereabouts. He's got a new book out as well, which is set in Las Vegas. I haven't read it yet. I'll tell you about it once I have.
1: A one, two, three.
0: And yeah, Saturday afternoon. Thank you for keeping me company. I'm Nicola Mee, and it's a Saturday Social. Live with you till 5 o'clock with your request beginning with D for our jukebox. Get in touch. Here's one of mine. Della Mitri had to be.

0: I mean, I don't want to guess. But next Friday, to kick off the Stirling Pride celebrations, Karen Dunbar is playing at the Toll Booth. Will she play that? I think she might. I'm Nicola May and this is the Saturday Social. Thank you so much for keeping me company. It is a Stirling Pride special. This time next week, we're going to be at Stirling Pride. It's going to be amazing. Of course it is. And two of the stars of next week's Pride, Michelle McManus and Cherry West, are going to be joining me here in the Bridge of Allen studio this very day. In about, I don't know, 45 minutes or so, we're going to have an hour together. It's going to be chaos. Keep us company. It'll be wonderful to hear from you. In the meantime, I would also love your musical choices this afternoon. The Saturday Social Jukebox, we've been moving through the alphabet. We've got to D. What do you want to hear? Beginning with D, get in touch. You can get in touch on WhatsApp, on the app, online, message me, find me on social media, but just do it. I would love to hear from you.
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Last night here on the Saturday Soul Show, I'm Nicola Mee and I'm live with you from Bridge of Allen until 5 o'clock. Thank you, as always, for getting in touch. I love hearing from you. Every week, we have a Saturday social jukebox. We started working through the alphabet. We've done A, we've done B, and we've done C. So guess what's happening today? Yes, it is D. Imagine that. Ali Crowley, lovely to hear from you, says, for the Saturday social jukebox, how's about Daft Punk, Depeche Mode, or Bat for Lashes and Daniel? Very nice indeed. That's the sort of thing we're after. I'm going to play loads of them, or as many as I can. Also got some very special guests joining me here in the studio. Michelle McManus. Pop idol, pop icon. She's going to be joining me shortly, as is Cherry West. All three of us are at Stirling Pride this time next week. Got some exciting news about the show as well, vis-a-vis Stirling Pride. I'll tell you about that later too. But yeah, get in touch. WhatsApp, on the app, online. Songs beginning with D. And what you're thinking, these legends are coming to Stirling in September. Simple Minds.

0: Bad Blondie. You're a fan of Blondie. Post-punk music. Get to the Toll Booth. That is the most incredible exhibition at the moment. It's part of Stirling Photography Festival. Rock photographer Jill Furmanowski. I mean, every artist you can think of. Billie Eilish, Kate Bush, Blondie, they're all there. Amy Winehouse. So many incredible artists that Jill has photographed over the years. And they're all, or many of them, are pictures at Stirling Photography Festival at the Toll Booth for the next little while. I had a chat in conversation to launch it on Thursday last week with Jill. Her stories are absolutely wonderful. I am Nicola Meehan. This is the Saturday Social. Michelle McManus is on her way. Cherry West is on their way. We are going to have a Stirling Pride party very, very soon indeed ahead of Stirling Pride, which is happening next weekend.
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How can I tell you to love me more? And if you're in Edinburgh, and if you're very, very fast, you can see her live on this very day as part of the Heather on the Hill gig. That's at the Royal Highland Showgrounds, part of the Edinburgh Summer Sessions. So many incredible bands. Or you might have seen Brooke, because this is what she casually does, supporting now Rodgers and Chic. Yeah. And if you're in Glasgow tomorrow, you might see these guys. The Cure. Always utterly, utterly wonderful live. Why can't I be you? Well, quite.

0: Duran Duran here on Central FM. This is for you, Maggie Murphy. Request beginning with D. Could be the song, could be the band. It's a Saturday social jukebox. Your choices. Get in touch. I'd love to hear from you. You can find me online. Or WhatsApp me here in the studio. 0330 838 1031. I'm Nicola May, and this is a Saturday social. Guess who has arrived? My very special guests. They're going to be with me here in the Bridge of Allen studio very soon indeed. Michelle McManus and Cherry West.
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4: The top stories this hour. Seven people have been killed in a crash involving a police car on the A66 near Middlesbrough this morning. Two on-duty Cleveland officers are among those who've died. The road on Teesside's to remain closed for some time. A woman's been given permission to appeal her jail sentence for the death of her baby while on the run in 2023. Anna Bates has the details.
5: The trial of 39-year-old Constance Martin and her partner Mark Gordon heard they'd fled authorities to prevent Victoria being taken into care. It sparked a seven-week manhunt before both were convicted of manslaughter and child cruelty. Their baby died in a tent on the South Downs in southern England. Constance Martin's been granted permission to appeal her 14-year prison term, though no court date's been set yet.
4: New analysis of this summer's wildfires suggests they're spreading further, burning for longer and getting closer to homes. It says the Fire Brigade Union's warning recent investment in resources is a drop in the ocean. It's been the worst fire season on record in England and Wales. Alexander Helds from the European Forest Institute.
6: Yes, it was predicted, but of course it still takes everybody by surprise that landscapes that never had a fire problem go up in flames like this. They are getting bigger and more intense. This is clearly, if this is not a wake-up call this year, then I don't know what else we need.
4: Analysis suggests more than 50 baby food products examined breached two or more voluntary guidelines introduced a year ago. They're designed to monitor sugar content. In sport, Manchester United suffered a shock 2-0 defeat at Hull in their opening Premier League game of the season. The newly promoted club are the bookmakers' favourite for relegation. Pierre Sarge takes charge of his first competitive game as Crystal Palace boss at Everton. And Dolly Parton says she's still healing after going through hard times with health issues. The country music star admitted she put her own health to the side while caring for her husband before his death last year. The 80-year-old singer was forced to pull out of an appearance at her Dollywood theme park this month. From Sky News, I'm AJ Walsh.
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2: Oh, look, I forgot to speak there because my guests have arrived and we're chatting. They're going to join me soon. Michelle McManus and Cherry West. And keep in touch with your D-related requests. You're damn right that birdie counts. This is for you, Fiona. Party time soon.

0: We will have a cheer in the studio. Woo-hoo!
1: I'm cheering for myself.
0: You are cheering for yourself as well. You might be. It's the Saturday Social. I am Nicola Meehan, enduring that wonderful, wonderful song. I've been joined by two fabulous guests. We are all going to be at Stirling Pride this time next week. And the show is also coming live from Stirling Pride. I'll tell you more about that later. But right now, to look forward to it, guess who has joined me? It was the pop idol legend, the icon, who was the first ever female Scottish artist to top the UK charts with a debut single, that very single, All This Time, in 2004. She is a superstar. She has sang for the Pope. But I know that there's going to be nothing more extraordinary and exciting than Michelle McManus at Stirling Pride. How are you?
1: My darling, how are you? You are looking phenomenal. This place is gorgeous.
0: Isn't it amazing? Welcome to the Bridge of Allen studio.
1: Oh my God, I absolutely love it. We were over in the Hideaway Cafe, a cup of tea and came over and I'm like, this is life goals. This is what, I mean, what a place to work.
0: It's
1: just
0: brilliant. I know, and I just literally, I live 5 minutes away, so I get to walk to my work as well. And listen, by the way, Michelle, a joy to see you as always. But guess what? If it sounds like a party, it's because there are more than two of us in this studio because I am co-hosting Stirling Pride next Saturday. And I'm thrilled to be completely upstaged. I have no doubt I will be by the one and only Cherry West, who's also hosting with me. Stirling Pride. Cherry is in the incredible, I mean, what a drag diva, I'm going to say. You can see Cherry on TV as part of the BBC's The Agency Unfiltered. You can see Cherry on all manner of stages. The powerhouse vocals are almost, dare I say almost, as flabbergasting as those of Michelle McManus. Cherry West, welcome!
2: Intro. I need that every morning of me waking up.
0: Thank
2: Alexa.
0: You. Look, it's like it was like I can't even read my own writing, but I did write you an intro.
2: Thank you so much for having me. I can't believe it, and to be here with Michelle and the news is so exciting. So thank you.
0: It's amazing, and you know the lovely thing is, Michelle, I haven't seen you for far too long, but Cherry, we met for the first time.
2: I know.
0: At the Cup and Saucer,
2: we met at
0: the King's Knot.
2: We met near Stirling Castle, and that was so fun that day. What was I even doing?
0: I think we were doing some photographs, and there was a sort of Lumo had started trains, and Pride were part of that.
2: Yes.
0: So wonderful, Scott. Hello, Scott. We love you. At Stirling Pride had said, listen, we're doing some photos in the town, and I'm always wandering about like a lost soul. And so I was like, I'm actually quite near the King's Knot. So I came and joined you. We got our pictures taken. And then, Michelle, you're going to love this. Okay, so Cherry was in the full glorious regalia.
1: I've seen the pictures. Put me to shame.
0: Including these stacked silver stilettos.
2: Oh my God, yes, the pleasers. I wore like stripper heels and we were climbing on this like muddy hill. It was an experience that I'm not going to forget.
0: It was brilliant. Then we walked you back to the station and we're walking down Dumbarton Road in Stirling and everybody's just like utterly and completely bedazzled by Cherry. But before we left the Cup and Saucer, an entire primary school of kids came.
2: Oh my God.
0: And they were obviously completely and utterly mesmerised by Cherry and were like, oh my goodness, look at this incredible being. And then the teacher came over and she was like, hi guys, are you nearly done? This is the photo shoot, because she said, the kids are wanting to play in the Cup and Saucer. Do you remember what they were playing? She went, they've made a game up that we're going to play. So they'd come out of school, they'd come to the Cup and Saucer, and she'd made this game, and we were still like, oh amazing, that's so lovely, oh lovely children.
2: We thought it was like a nice game of,
0: do you remember
2: tag.
0: What it was called?
2: It was like World War something, wasn't
0: World
2: it?
0: World War 3 Tig.
2: I've never been so speechless in my life. I was like, is this what they play nowadays?
0: World War 3 Tig, they had named it themselves. So
1: lovely.
0: That's lovely. Anyway, none of that. Stirling Pride. Michelle McManus. You know, it was lovely. You came in there, you're like, oh, you're playing this. We're going to play because you have a new band and it's a country-fueled band and I am loving it. We're going to play a single a little bit later on as well. But I mean, that song, All This Time, you know, it's one of these wonderful tunes that just won't go away. What's it like for you even now? Because you came and you're like, oh, you know, slightly modest about it. But I mean, truly life-changing in
2: so many
0: ways.
2: I've never met
0: someone
2: so humble.
0: Yeah.
1: The thing is, I obviously love that song, right? I've been dining out on it for 23 years. But I think at the time, I didn't realise how lucky I was. Because when we were doing those shows, everyone was getting a cover. You know, like, well, I think Will got Evergreen and Gareth got Unchained Melody.
0: By the way,
1: and all that
0: sorry,
1: kind of stuff.
0: First name terms with Will Young and Gareth.
1: Oh, I as if I am. I know, I kind of know Gareth. Definitely don't know Will. I'm sure he wouldn't even know me if he passed me in the street. But at the time, I don't think I realised the magnitude of being given an original song. And I think, you know, and it's been well documented. You know, I've spoken about my experiences since winning and being a female and trying to exist at that time in the early noughties and all that kind of stuff in pop. But actually, one of the greatest gifts I was given was that song, because see the love that people have and the way that, that people have just made that song their own, you know, whether it's the queer community.
0: Yeah.
1: A lot of people have come up to it and said to me, you know, I used that song when I was wanting to come out or talk to my parents.
0: Really?
1: And people have had it as their wedding song. People had played it at their funeral and all this different stuff. And I, you know, it's really hard to hear people talk about that, because I'm like, how can I ever thank you? Like, imagine being able to, this, you know, it's a tiny little moment in time, but imagine having made any sort of impact in anyone's life, regardless of what you do.
0: Yeah, yeah.
1: So I always feel, and the reception I get when I sing it, I cry at the drop of a hat, Nicola, you'll know that anyway, but I get really overwhelmed when people are like, tell me you're going to sing that song. And I'm like, oh my God, that's lovely. You still care about that. I mean, I still love it, obviously.
0: Completely. But it's all about context. I was down in London, this is maybe a couple of years ago, and it was my youngest daughter's like really, really into fashion, and she wanted to go to London Fashion Week. We couldn't afford to do anything at London Fashion Week, and we didn't get any invites, but I was like, let's just get the train down from Stirling anyway and we'll just hang about. And we stayed in this hotel in London, and they had this on the Sunday, this absolutely amazing drag brunch, and the entire thing led up to the culmination of it, which was everyone on stage singing All This Time. I don't think I've ever sent you it, by the way, Michelle. I filmed it.
1: Was it Hunsnet? Was it the Hunsnet one? They do these big, massive lunches.
0: Yeah, totally. And it was just that thing where it's got the kind of like sing-along anthem aspect. You're saying you're crying. We're going to be a mess if you're going to be singing it at Stirling Pride next weekend.
1: I mean, you weren't even born.
2: Well, I was going to say that.
1: Who is this woman sitting next to me? I have to do a lot of research before.
2: I remember I did something, the first time I ever heard of you, I think you did a drag queen's birthday party in Edinburgh.
1: I did.
2: It was Blaze.
1: Yes.
2: And that's the first time I heard of you, because everyone was like, oh my God, they booked Michelle McManus to come and do Blaze's party. Uh-huh. And I was like, who?
1: Because it was like 4 years before you were born. Blaze's party was, I mean, I actually saw Blaze at Edinburgh Pride this year. She looked absolutely phenomenal.
2: She is incredible.
0: Oh,
2: she is
0: incredible.
2: But that's so funny. But I've done my research and I know very
1: Look at
2: I know
1: you,
2: a lot,
1: darling. So gold star.
0: Cherry West, the most glamorous, dare I say. I mean, Michelle, for you and I, by the way, there's a wonderful Cherry. Also, thank you for doing our social media. You did a wonderful poster. The three redheads, none of us natural, but nonetheless, we are rocking it. Okay, I'm going to play some music and we'll chat more shortly. Another Scottish pop icon right now, though. Brilliant Claire Grogan. Altered Images. Fancy seeing them live? They're in Glasgow. I'm going to say next month.

0: Alter Damage is here on Central FM. Don't talk to me about love. Just don't. Fancy seeing them live? Oh, Claire Grogan. Claire is going to come on the show soon. I've not actually asked Claire yet, but do you know what? She is.
1: She's totally doing it.
0: And if you fancy seeing them live, they're at St. Luke's in Glasgow on, yes, I was right with my months and all the rest of it, St. Luke's, Glasgow, Wednesday the 23rd of September 2026. What a woman Claire Grogan is. What a legend. And I am joined by another Scottish pop legend, Michelle McManus, and another complete and utter just general legend, Cherry West.
1: Darling.
0: And wonderfully, we've just spent ages trying to work out what the timings are and things for Stirling Pride, at which point I remembered I have got a programme. Don't we all look lovely in it?
1: We do.
0: Don't we look nice, ladies? Yeah, we're looking pretty good. Stirling Pride is this time next week, next Saturday. I'll be coming live from Stirling Pride. Few details to iron out about how that's going to work when I'm also hosting it with Cherry.
2: Chaos, honey.
0: But please join us for that. You know, it's wonderful just listening to someone like Claire Grogan, because we are so, and you mentioned being kind of a woman in music, and I do think it's important. It's like, see the Scottish pop voices that we have had. There might be a little something from Lulu coming up as well, let me just say. Maybe.
1: She's getting new music. I mean, she just, like, there must be a painting somewhere of Lulu just like rotting away, because she looks unbelievable. Sounds unbelievable.
0: Yeah, totally.
1: All these gigs she's had recently, where she's on stage with Rod Stewart and Robbie and selling out the Royal Albert Hall. Like, she is someone to be just totally admired.
0: Is there something about, I don't know, there's a love of, we're going to play a single from your band shortly as well, and there is a real country kind of feel there. And I wonder if there's something particularly about, like, West Coast Scottish voices. We love a belter, do we not?
1: We do. And I think I grew up, my granny was a belter. My granny was dressed head to toe in leopard print her entire life.
0: Really?
1: You know, she used to sing in her chapel near Cran Hill, and I genuinely thought for the first 4 or 5 years of my life that people were going to the chapel just to see my granny sing, and I didn't realise it was a congregation thing and it was happening. But my gran was like, she was like, Frankie and Johnny were love, and every part, everything was just huge and big. But we do love a big belter. I think there's nothing better. I think a Glasgow singer is dictated by how much a big belter you are.
0: Yeah, totally. And also it's the collectivism as well, isn't it? Everybody wants to sing along. I love that. Dressed in leopard print.
1: Oh, I take
0: belting
1: the bins
0: out in the chapel. Were you channeling that when you sang for the Pope?
1: Absolutely. Well, yeah. It was weird because when it came to my clothing with the Pope, I had previous with the Pope, because the first Pope I sang for, apparently what I was wearing.
0: This is better than Will and Gavin.
3: I'm sat here confused, being like, what the fuck is a Pope?
1: Oh!
0: Apologies for that swear word. That will not happen again.
2: Oh my God,
0: Cherry West.
1: 19. Oh, you'd be 19
2: radio
1: again.
0: Cherry West. Apologies for the language.
1: Oh, to be 19.
0: Her microphone's going down if she swears ever,
1: YOLOing
0: ever again.
1: Through life. Me and your
0: continue,
1: me and your mammy here will keep you right.
0: We'll
1: don't
0: speak.
1: Worry. So basically, the first time I ever sang for the Pope was in 2010, when Pope Benedict came to Glasgow, and I had on a really, well, I didn't feel it was revealing, but I wasn't basically covered up to my neck, which, to my mum's horror, there's a whole story behind that. So when I was singing for the Pope this time around, I had to hold up my outfit in front of the papal household, and they had to okay it.
0: The papal household?
1: The papal,
0: is that a thing?
1: Wow. Honestly, see what I learned being out in Rome? I could write a book about it.
0: This is brilliant.
1: Very complicated. There's lots of layers to it.
0: Yeah, unlike the leopard print, which was just one layer.
1: One layer from the barriers. My granny loved it. She looked great.
0: Amazing. Are you going to be channeling that next week when you're on stage at Stirling Pride?
1: Well, here's the thing, right? Mm. And obviously, Cherry said, I feel a little bit nervous. I don't know if you know what you're wearing yet, Nicola, but I cannot let myself down. It will be sequined of some sort. I will have the false eyelashes on. I will do my best.
2: We're going to put you in drag, honey.
1: Yeah, the one time I was put in drag, I don't think I've ever looked better.
2: Oh my God, on Drag Race.
1: I was on Drag Race.
2: That's also how I know Michelle McManus.
0: Drag Race.
1: I honestly have never felt more feminine in my entire life.
2: How was that being like on set? Living my dream.
1: Do you know what? We spent a week down in the workroom, and it was. So wow. I'm a huge fan. Like, my kids, it's a programme I can watch with my two wee boys,
2: oh
1: right?
2: My gosh.
1: 6 and 4. I'm like, mommy, they're so beautiful. And like, we love it. But you think about it from a child's point of view as well, it's a colour explosion, and it's just people laughing and having fun and walking the catwalk and doing, and you know, it's just everything the endorphins you get out of it is amazing. Mm-hmm. But being down there and being in the presence of Mama Ru and all the rest of it, I mean, it was just, how do you even explain that to someone? I felt so completely honoured. I had imposter syndrome. It was one of the best weeks of my life.
0: Yeah. Okay. Wow. So yeah, that's going to, the outfit's going to have to do some
1: work. So I mean, I'm building it up, Nicola. It will probably not be anything to write home about, but I'll get my best shot. The Wonder Brand Spanx will be on. I'll give it my best shot.
0: And perhaps some other clothing as well. Okay. Sorry again for that language. And Cherry West has been reprimanded. Cherry will be joining me at Stirling Pride with no bad language this time.
2: I was going to say, let's hope we don't swear at Pride.
0: It's never going to happen again, by the way. In the meantime, we were talking about Lulu, and we're going to hear something from Lulu shortly, and also something that Michelle McManus and someone that Michelle McManus has also sang with.
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15: You worked so hard to get the garden looking great. Juicing.

0: so busy talking I didn't realise my microphone was nowhere near me anymore. So that was swiftly resolved. Lulu and Take That here on Central FM. Relight my fire. Robbie Williams has an affinity, it seems, with women in Scottish pop. A little bit of Lulu there, and of course Michelle Casual, you know, never mind singing for the Pope. Robbie Williams, what was that? What was it? Murrayfield?
1: Murrayfield last May. So he...
0: A small show.
1: He just asked me. I know, it's not like I'm doing...
2: A little
1: as if I'm doing Murrayfield every week. No, he just said to me, he's like, oh, I'm coming to Scotland. Do you want to sing me in Murrayfield? I was like, say what now?
2: And your outfit for that was incredible. I remember seeing a video of that.
1: So my Holly Baxter, who does all of my costumes, was like, look, we need to pay homage to, of course, Lulu.
0: Yes.
1: The Queen of Scottish Pop. So she had wore red lace in the video. So she had sort of did her own take on that. And in the actual music video for that song, Robbie had these little belt straps all over him. And we took that and did that, all that detail. And
0: nice.
1: The thought she'd been in. I mean, she could not be identified by her pink fingerprints anymore because she used a glue gun and stuck down so many Swarovski crystals on that outfit. She burnt her fingertips off, but it was like, it was worth it. I felt really special on that stage. It was a great costume. I still got it.
0: What a show. Yeah, what a costume.

0: Right. Me yet.
1: Oh, ooh. I wish. Unless it took about 45 people to get me into that thing. I was forced to out my box.
2: Never mind that.
1: No. Mama's carrying a little holiday weight since then. That won't be happening.
0: I'm not really worried about what I'm going to wear, and I love you. I just tend not to decide till the day, and I'm really, really.
1: But you're
0: going to have
1: always
0: to rock
1: so stylish. Come
0: thank
1: on, give us a break. Even today,
0: you.
1: Look at you. You're just completely. I look like I've been dragged to a hedge backwards. You're totally colour coordinated. Everything's matching.
0: This is why radio is wonderful. It's lies, and I'm here in my pajamas. But anyway, you can come and see us, Michelle McManus, Cherry West, both with me here in the Saturday Social Studio this very afternoon. I am Nicola May, and we're all going to be at Stirling Pride this time next week. Who knows what we are going to be wearing.
3: It
0: will be. Listen, I've got to say, I grew up in Stirling. I live back here. I've lived in London for a long time. I've been in loads of other places, but it's so fab to be back home. And also, it's amazing to be able to be on a local station doing stuff like this. It is also amazing to have Stirling Pride. Now, Cherry, you can maybe talk a little bit about how important it is, because it really is that we have these celebrations. This time last year, I co-hosted it as well. And I loved the fact that the entire town was a party, and we need it.
2: I mean, I think it's so important nowadays, like, especially... like with the current situation that's happening in the world, like Pride is so important. And I also, like, I spoke about this on my podcast, like, it's really scary for a young person with, like, what's happening in the world, because a lot of people, like, a lot of young people, like, see Pride in their local area, and, like, there is also a stigma of being like, oh, I'm not going to Pride, like, yeah. I'm a, like, people think they're above it. And I'm like, if you do not go to Pride, Pride's not gonna, it's gonna stop happening. And yeah, there's already a lot of, like, Pride's getting cut this year, which is so scary. And, like, it is so important now, like, if you are in the local area to Stirling, please come out and support, like, local performers. Like, it's going to be such an incredible day. And the atmosphere, I mean, you know yourself, especially you as well, Michelle, like, performing at Pride, like, the vibe of Pride is just so fun, and, like, so it's just incredible to be around. Like, you don't even have to be a part of the, like, the LGBT community to come to Pride. Like, my mum absolutely loves it. Like, it's so important, and especially in, like, local towns, like, especially Stirling, I think it's like, oh, it's just such an amazing vibe, isn't it?
0: Yeah, and you're absolutely right with that. I mean, Michelle, you'll see it so many times in so many performances, like, that absolute sense of celebration. And you're so right as well, Cherry, it is for everybody, and we've got to show up.
1: Completely inclusive. And I think also, like, everyone's got a different reason for being at Pride. And I think for me, fundamentally, like, I literally would not have a career without the queer community, because, you know, really soon after I won the show, no one wanted to touch me with a barge pole, because it was that kind of, like, it moved really quickly onto X Factor and anyone that was associated with Pop Idol. And I spent a couple of years just sort of in the wilderness doing little bits and contributing on radio and different things. And it wasn't until Flamingos in Blackpool, this amazing gay club, said, why don't you come up? And, you know, they paid me a lot of money to be there. I was treated like royalty. And then because I performed there, I then performed down in London at West 5 and all these different places. And then I started getting booking for Pride. And honestly, in a four-year period, I literally, my career was saved by by the queer community just going,
2: well,
1: oh, come
2: you're
1: here.
2: You're a gay icon, honey.
0: Yeah.
1: Well, you know, but how lucky am I? Like, how lucky am I? And even to this day, like, all of these opportunities that I've had, all roads lead back and start with that community just saying, we love you, you're great, and we'll book you. I mean, that was career changing for me.
0: Yeah, yeah, and I think that's absolutely incredible. But also, you know, that sense of welcome is something that we need to kind of extend as much as enjoy, isn't it? It's like everybody's part of this. You know, I'm just looking through the Pride brochure, the programme. We're all on the cover. Well, we're on the back, but that's
1: totally
0: okay.
2: Who's on the front? Tell us.
0: I'm not saying anything, but I'm going to see Michelle. I'm going to see Michelle.
1: Oh, Davina DeCampo and Blue Hyde.
2: They are.
1: I'm in a wee sandwich in the middle, which is fine. I'm happy with the filling in that sandwich.
0: And that's exactly it. Yeah, Davina DeCampo, Michelle McManus, Blue Hydrangea, the wonderful Malin Lewis as well, playing the House of Nonsense. I love them.
1: Is Karen Dunbar not doing something as well the night before?
0: Karen Dunbar, the night before, is kicking the whole thing off. I mean, the brilliant thing about Karen is, obviously, as a comedian and a storyteller, iconic, but also as a DJ, the music choices are going to be incredible. This is Out Loud next Friday night. Karen Dunbar DJ set at the Toll Booth with the Rose Garden as well. That's going to be amazing.
2: The
0: Rose
2: Garden's incredible DJs as well. They've got Chloe Rose, who's, like, an incredible singer from Edinburgh. So, well, honey, I want to get myself down to that pre-Pride party.
0: That's absolutely fine. We'll just party at the Toll Booth, and then we can all stay the night here in the studio.
2: Oh, please.
0: Can you tell that Brad has now just left for the day? We love you, Brad.
1: No, baby, you could Airbnb the studio. It's that nice, by the way. It's a wee block. You walk out and you're in the middle of the most gorgeous wee place you've ever been in your life, the cafe across the road. I am here for it.
0: Okay. Airbnb coming to Central FM in the Saturday Social near you very soon. Let's have some new music from Michelle McManus. We're going to play your one of your singles. Tell us a little bit about this band first, because the lovely thing is you are so well known and loved as a solo artist, let's face it, but there must be something wonderful. We touched on our love of belters and country music and your granny and the leopard print, and that's all in these songs.
1: Listen, I am a pop singer through and through, but I also, like a lot of people in Scotland, and you know, country music, it's like folk music, it's the storytelling, everything about it. Like the country, I mean, some of the country titles are absolutely amazing. My favourite one is My Best Mate Ran Off With My Wife and I Sure Do Miss Him, and you're just like, it's just the most iconic title ever. So I grew up with like Patsy Cline and Tammy Wynette and all these people, my mum, you know, and my granny belting it out. So I was really lucky. I was in the an All-Stars band with John Beattie, the rugby player, mm-hmm. and Jackie Bird was the singer, and Judith Balson. I was the backup singer in this band. I couldn't even get a look in. And I met an amazing guy called Stevie Caban, and then was introduced to Tim Black. And these two guys are session musicians who have played with... There's nobody they haven't played with, nobody they don't know.
0: Brilliant.
1: Mm-hmm. Kelvin Grove Bandstand was opening up in 2014, so we got together and did a little Patsy Cline kind of tribute, and then started writing. And this was all for fun, Nicola, like, all for fun. Been together over 10 years, and then just last year we thought we'd better get in the studio. We've got a lot of original music, recorded it, and then we put it out, and just people just started booking us. So we did like Hebkelt this year. We're up in Mali at the West Highland Hotel in, at the end of September, and we did the EDF Festival in a couple of years ago. So we are the Flaming Black Hearts. We're a three-piece acoustic, and one of the tracks off the EP is called Black Heart. And
0: well,
1: I thought it might be fun to hear it.
0: Let's have it. And I might leave your microphone up. You can sing along.
1: No, don't you dare. Don't you dare.
0: Cherry, you can sing.

0: There's nothing better than having an incredible guest in the studio and you have to tell them that their song is nearly finished. Michelle McManus there, the unmistakable voice with the Flaming Black Hearts. That song is Black Heart. It's from the Home EP, which is out now. And we can see you live as well. Thank you. My great pleasure. It's sounding wonderful.
1: Yeah, we're doing a charity. So all our festivals are done for this year, but we're doing our very last gig of 2026 up in Malik in the stunning West Highlands Hotel. I got married there.
0: Oh, nice.
1: So you can actually treat yourself, go up to Malik for the weekend, see us performing on the Saturday night. It's the September weekend. I want to say, I should know the date. It's going to be 1 second and I will tell you the date of when that is.
0: This is great. We are on it, guys.
1: We know exactly what's happening. It's Saturday the 26th up in Malik at the West Highlands Hotel. You can get your tickets there, but it will be such a great night and you are in one of the most beautiful parts of the world, so lovely weekend away.
0: That sounds incredible. And of course before that you can see Michelle McManus here in Stirling.
1: Yay!
0: Next Saturday, have we mentioned Stirling Pride? It's going to be awesome. Cherry West and I are co-hosting. Cherry's here.
2: Cherry's
0: doing some filming, so I heard some like weird microphone noises. They are not the kind that are expletives, so that was helpful.
2: She is the, you know, it's so weird, so many like drag queens come up to me and they're like, how'd you get your social media like so thingy? But it just comes so natural to me. Like, I don't
1: know.
2: It's age.
1: Honestly, I hosted an event for the Young Apprentices, right? And I usually, when I'm doing these events, it's not because I tune out, it's just because it's nothing to do with me. And the guy from Microsoft was up talking and he's like, we literally need you because you grow up understanding technology, right?
2: Yeah.
1: You should see the state of me on TikTok. I open it, it's like Pandora's box, it screams to me, and I shut the app again.
2: That's hilarious.
1: I envy you because you just know it's a different language. You're not thinking that. I mean,
0: totally.
1: You're probably brilliant at social media.
0: And honestly, TikTok's one of those things. I joined it for about 2 minutes, okay, and I posted one thing, which was an interview that I did with Finn Wolfhart from Stranger Things.
1: Oh,
0: and it was
1: filmed,
0: and he was lovely, and I was wearing a Strawberry Switchblade t-shirt. So the whole thing basically is me trying to talk to Finn Wolfhart about Stranger Things and him just going, oh, what's in your t-shirt, Strawberry Switchblade? Oh, I love Teenage Fan Club. Oh, I love all these Glasgow bands. He's absolutely obsessed with all this Glasgow indie music. So anyway, I put that on TikTok and it blew up. Is that what you say?
2: Yeah, it went viral, honey. That's
0: I couldn't
2: the word.
0: Cope with it. And I had to,
1: well done.
2: That's hilarious. Not
0: I
2: your
0: just
2: first video going viral.
0: I can't.
2: True.
0: I know. I couldn't handle it, so I just had to leave TikTok.
1: Oh, I love the first thing you do. It just goes absolutely.
2: That's hilarious.
1: Of course it does, Nicola.
0: No, but it's like now I just can't. I sometimes accidentally open it because my kids are on it, and I literally have to shut it down before it gives me, you know, yet another.
2: Yeah, if you go on TikTok once, you're on it for the next 4 hours.
1: I'm doing a lot of reading my phone right to the end.
0: I am going to put this out there right now. I'm going to come back to TikTok.
1: Yeah.
0: For Stirling Pride, we are going to TikTok. That's what you say now.
2: We're going to TikTok
0: our outfits. Okay.
2: Yes,
0: Michelle McManus, Cherry West are with me. Stirling Pride next week. The Saturday Social will be coming live. We do have to iron out a few of the logistics of that because I'm co-hosting Stirling Pride, and also we're going to have a radio show. And in the meantime, a couple more songs. And then I guess at some point, not quite yet though, I have to let Michelle and Cherry go. Or maybe I won't.
2: Just keep us here.
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0: Erasure. That's getting played next week at Stirling Pride. And Nicola Mee and Michelle McManus is performing in the town next week. Cherry West and I are co-hosting. Cherry, you've also got a theatre show. Tell us about it very quickly.
1: Oh, honey, I am doing a brand new theatre show. It's about me being a 19-year-old drag queen starting with a ring light and a dream in my bedroom. And it's at the Churchill Theatre in Edinburgh on the 10th of October.
0: Oh, amazing. And also, I love that theatre. Guess who's going to be in the front row? Me and Michelle McManus.
1: Oh, yeah. Up.
0: Thank you so, so much, both of you.
2: Nicola, you're smashing it, by the way.
1: Thank you so much,
0: guys. Love you. See you next week. Right, we're going to party at Stirling Pride. I'm Nicola Mee, and this is the Saturday Social. I'm with you live till 5 o'clock. Your requests are coming up.
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22: The top stories this hour. Two police officers are among seven people killed in a crash on Teesside. The Cleveland Force says a Volkswagen Passat was travelling the wrong way down the A66 near Middlesbrough this morning when it hit a patrol car going in the right direction. Redcar MP Anna Turley says the officers should have come home. The Home Secretary's also offered her support. A student killed in a sword attack at a high school in Sweden has been identified as a 17-year-old girl. An 18-year-old suspect's been arrested in the city of Fagersta. The number of men living with prostate cancer in the UK has surged by 100,000 since 2020. Macmillan Cancer Support says the latest figures show more than 68,000 men are newly diagnosed in the UK each year. Anthony Cunliffe from the charity explains why we have seen such an increase.
23: One is a growing population, so more people being diagnosed with cancer. I think one of the other reasons is just increased awareness of prostate cancer, partly because of campaigns to make people aware. And then in particular, regarding prostate cancer, we have seen some quite significant celebrities be diagnosed.
22: Wildfires in the UK so far this year have burned an area the size of Cardiff. Satellite data shows more land has been scorched over the past two summers than the previous 5 years combined. In sport, Manchester United have suffered a first Premier League defeat to Hull, losing 2-0 in their opening game of the new season. Hopes had been high for Michael Carrick's side after he led them to a third place in the previous top flight campaign.
24: We came here to win, like we do any game, so to not take anything away is hugely disappointing. It's not more than that, it's not less than that, it's a one game that we're disappointed we haven't won, so you've got to soak it up and come back stronger.
22: And there are warnings a popular stuffed toy for adults poses a suffocation risk for kids. The product safety watchdog says the Snuggly Teddy should be kept out of reach for children, despite the brand's website saying it's safe. The toy is weighted with glass beads to create the sensation of a hug. From Sky News, I'm AJ Walsh.
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0: Yes, it's the weekend. It is the Saturday Social with me, Nicola Meehan. I'm live with you till 5 o'clock. The legends that are Michelle McManus and Cherry West have left the building. But I'm here till five with your request, beginning with D. Get in touch.
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0: Bundy. Well, the front man is Placebo here on Central FM, Nancy Boy, and before that, Carly Rae Jepsen. Call me maybe. I am Nicola Mee, and this is the Saturday Social. Thank you for keeping me company. I was joined in the last hour by Michelle McManus and Cherry West. We are all at Stirling Pride next week. But in this hour, I would love to hear from you. What songs would you like to hear beginning with D? I've got a couple coming up, but you can still get in touch. And you can WhatsApp me. It's 0330 838 1031. Or send me a message on social media. Or get in touch via the app. Just do it. I would love to hear from you. And in the meantime, shall we have a bit of this?
1: You're the first.
0: Will we?
1: Yes,
0: it is our first last everything quiz. Play the first 5 songs or seconds of a song. I'll get it right one of these weeks. The first 5 seconds of a song, and you guess what it is, or you try to, and this week it's this. What do you think that is? We're keeping them easy for now. There are no prizes as yet, but guess what? There is going to be in the coming weeks. What do you think that is? Get in touch and I'll give you a shout out. 0330 838 1031, or get in touch on social media. I will play you the last 5 seconds a little bit later as well. And then, of course, I'll play you everything. It's all going to happen. Happy birthday, Cameron. Lovely to hear from you, Nicola and Paul. Amazing experience. Completing the Glengarry Bridge swing at Killiecrankie. Well done, Cameron. Love to see Gary Folds at the Tollbooth tonight as well. Have fun.

0: Cameron, Dire Straits, Walk of Life, and Daft Punk on Around the World. More of your choices of songs beginning with D coming up. I am Nicola Meehan, live with you from the Bridge of Allen studio till 5 o'clock. Lots more tunes. Thank you for getting in touch with your requests and indeed for trying to guess, which you are managing to do very well. Today's first, last and everything music quiz. I play you the first 5 seconds of a song, then a little bit later I'll play you the last 5 seconds. You want to hear the first five again? Here they are. Spoiler alert, that was actually the last 5 seconds. Do you think you know what it is? J.R. Booing, first off the mark, super, super fast. What do you think that is? It's our first, last and everything quiz. Get in touch. Yeah, you can WhatsApp me if you so wish. It's 0330 838 1031, or you can message me on social media or through the Central FM app or whatever way you like. Just get in touch.
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for Alec Rowley. Lovely to hear from you, Alec. Songs beginning with D for this afternoon's, or artists beginning with D. I'm easy for the Saturday Social Jukebox. Loads of great suggestions coming in. Played a good few already. I will play as many more as I can. Get in touch. You can WhatsApp me. It is, I've got the number here. I can nearly read it. 0330 838 1031. That's the WhatsApp. Or you can get in touch online or on the app itself, Central FM. I'm Nicola Meehan with you till 5 o'clock. We have got some more tunes. I have got some more of your requests. You were loving Michelle McManus and Cherry West, who joined me an hour ago. You can listen back to that on demand. I'll put a link to it once we are off air, and you can join us all at Stirling Pride next week. Also, thanks for getting in touch with your guesses for today's first, last and everything quiz. This is the first, or maybe the last. Let's find out. 5 seconds. What do you think that is? Nick has been in touch. Thank you for WhatsApping, Nick. You are spot on, and also loving Dire Straits. Well, Dire Straits was for you and Cameron. Something now from Falkirk's wonderful Adam Stafford. He is live at the Toll Booth with the equally wonderful Meursault and Martin John Henry. It's on September 2nd. This is Vanishing Tanks.

0: Spice Girls. See you'll be there here on Central FM. I'm Nicola Mee and this is the Saturday Social. Before that, Falkirk's phenomenal Adam Stafford with Vanishing Tanks. You want to see him live, he's at the Tollbooth on the 2nd of September with Merceau, who are also well worth seeing. Adam has collaborated loads with Alan Bissett, who was my guest last week. Alan's at the Fringe all of this month with the Red Hourglass. You can listen back to that. And also, last week's show includes a conversation with the wonderful Len Penny. She is on tour with Paul Leonard Morgan. It's a kind of epic, musical, poetic extravaganza. Just go see it. It's coming to the Tollbooth as well next week. Anyway, shall we get back to this? What do you think it is? First, last, everything. That's the final 5 seconds of a song. What do you think it is? Alan Marks, you are spot on. Get in touch if you fancy. I'll give you a shout out. It's at 0330 838 1031 or you can message me on social media or whatever else you fancy.
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4: Central FM. Gonna squeeze in as many more tunes as I can between now and five. Time is marching on. It's for Jenny, off to the Northern Soul afternoon at the Bobby. Have fun, Jenny. Ellie's up next with anthems for the weekend.

Edinburgh-based soul singer James Emmanuel. Bridge Over the Tears I've Cried, before that The Weeknd and Blinding Lights. I've been Nicola Main. Thank you as always for keeping me company here on the Saturday Social. A quick plug for something. If you are going to the Fringe, are you going to the Fringe? If you are, go see the Worst Record Covers in the World exhibition. It is free. It is wonderful. It's in the studio bar at the Assembly in George Square. And I mean, I can't even describe some of these record sleeves, but one is Barbara Cartland's album of love songs, let's just say that. And there's another one, which is an album of Lionel Blair doing aerobics. I need it, obviously. Might play it next week, who knows? Anyway, leaving you with our first, last, everything. Alan, Nicola, Karen, Claire, Wayne, all getting it right today. Wolfie is here tomorrow, as always, with the only charts that count, that is the retro charts. And Ellie's up next for Weekend Anthems. It was Whitney, of course.

0: for Gianrocco and Brigitte over from Italy. Loving Dundee and spending time with friends. Whitney Houston here on Central FM. I want to dance with somebody. Scott, Oyster Irate, Billy and Alawa, Stephen Forbes, I was loving your D-related tunes. Some of them aren't in the library. Some of them I will play next week. I'll be Nicola Meehan. It's the Saturday Social. Back next week, live from Stirling Pride. And Ellie's up next with Weekend Anthems. Bye for now.
1: 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The Saturday Social with Tollbooth and the Albert Hall Stirling. 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

When I walk on by, girls be looking like they be fly. 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It's Red Bull with the big ass bro, and like Bruce Lee, I got the clout, yeah.

on your Saturday. You're on with Ailey. Hello, and you're listening to the Weekend Anthems here on Central FM. That one is for you, sexy Anna Noah, LMFAO. If you've been doing absolutely nothing all day, I absolutely respect it. A chilled Saturday. And if you're getting ready to head out, then we've got the soundtrack sorted for your party anthems. This Weekend Anthems on Central FM. Here's a banger of a collab now with two legends, Rihanna and Calvin Harris, with We Found Love playing on Central FM.

0: Planet Funk. And funk it absolutely is. Chase the Sun for you. You're on with Ellie. Hello. We're listening to the Weekend Anthems here on Central FM. Just a quick check. Saturday night, who is currently getting ready for a night out? Is your hair done? Is your outfit picked? Playlist is on. We have you covered right up until 9 for the Weekend Anthems. But if you're anything like me, then you've changed your outfit at least 3 times already. Yeah, you look fantastic. Don't go and change that. What I will get on, though, is more tunes. I've got Roger Sanchez on the way with Girls Aloud and Weekend Hits up next.
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An absolute OG for any weekend playlist, of course. Roger Sanchez and Another Chance. You're on with Ellie. Hello and welcome to Saturday night. You're on with the Weekend Anthems here, the brand new show on Central FM, bringing the big party tunes and setting the vibe for the rest of the weekend. Katy Perry on the way. But first, here's Pharrell Williams and Happy playing now.

0: Katy Perry and Roar playing on Central FM. Ellie with you for the weekend anthems, bringing the good vibes to the party. Now, before we get into that, we had Pharrell Williams on with Happy. And oh boy, are we happy, because it's Saturday, the best day of the week. What's your night looking like? If you're heading out tonight, I want to know where you're going. And if you're staying in, then what snacks have you bought? Because that is equally important. Our WhatsApp is 0330 838 1031. 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I've got big energy tunes lined up for you by Walk the Moon and one from Jason Nevins and Run DMC up next.
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Kylie Minogue, and I can't get you out of my head. It's Saturday evening on Central FM, and you're listening to the Weekend Anthems with Ellie Foster. Hello. Now, it might not exactly feel like I beat that outside, but I'm choosing to ignore that. It's Saturday night, the tunes are on, and we are bringing a little bit of summer energy to the Forth Valley with songs like this. Here's Rogue Traders and Voodoo Child playing now on Central FM.

0: Sexy Lot with an absolute weekend tune that Mamadou playing on Central FM. We are properly getting right into Saturday night territory now. Now, if you're heading out, keep us on in the background while you're getting ready, because we've got some absolute belters still to come. Weekend Anthems continues right on here, Central FM, after 6 o'clock, with tunes like Gorillaz and the Scissor Sisters. You don't want to miss it.
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A classic party tune playing DJ Oatsy on Central FM with Hey Baby, and hello to you. It's the Weekend Anthems with Ellie, keeping you company right up until 9 tonight. It's 6 o'clock on your Saturday, and I feel like this is when the evening properly starts. The plans are being made, outfits are going on, texts pinging back and forth in that group chat, and someone, somewhere, maybe it's you, is already saying that they're only going to have a couple tonight. Well, we know how that ends. I've got more tunes on the way for you. It's going to blow you away. Here's Tayo Cruz and Dynamite playing now on Central FM.

0: Some Daft Punk and Digital Love for your Saturday. It's the Weekend Anthems on Central FM with Ailey, keeping you company with the party tunes and good weekend vibes only. Now, wherever you're listening tonight, I want to know what you're up to. Are you already out? Maybe you're getting ready right now, or have you committed to the couch and absolutely nobody is going to be moving you? Well, either way, let me know on WhatsApp. The number is 0330 838 1031. Let me know whatever you're up to this Saturday. I've got Big Feel Goods on the way by Ozone and Malocco lined up, so stay tuned.
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My

0: I don't know if it's just me, but that one takes me right back to playing Just Dance over the weekend when I was younger. Absolute core memories. You're on with Ellie. Hello. That was Outkast and Hey Ya on your Saturday. You're listening to Central FM, the station that plays the best songs all day long, and we are not slowing down anytime soon. I've got big tunes lined up from The Killers, Perfecto All Stars, and one to take inspiration from for later on for the dance floor. It's Maroon 5 and Moves Like Jagger up next.
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Have you ever properly analysed the words to that song? That was The Killers and Somebody Told Me playing on Central FM. Now, it's actually about the frustration of trying to chat somebody up in a crowded nightclub, but it's too loud, you can't hear, there's a little bit of gossip. Let's just hope that's not the plan for tonight. It's an absolute mess. However, here's one you can bust out on the dance floor. You remember the moves, it was all over TikTok. It's Chapel Roan and Hot To Go playing now.

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0: Oh yeah, it's Saturday night, you're on with Ailey. Hello, it's just coming up to 7 o'clock on the Weekend Anthems here on Central FM, and I've got big hits on the way from the Freemasons and our own Scottish DJ King, Calvin Harris, up next.
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You're listening to the Weekend Anthems here with Ailey, and I'll be with you providing the tunes and bringing the good vibes to your weekend until 9 tonight with the biggest upbeat songs. I've got Sagala on the way, but first here's one from Clean Bandit and Jess Glynn that won a Grammy Award for the best dance recording, and we can certainly hear why. It's an absolute tune. It's Rather Be playing now. We're

0: 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Always and only here on Central FM. It's the Weekend Anthems. Elyon with you for your Saturday night, playing the best songs all day long. Now, what is your weekend looking like if you are heading out and about tonight? I want to know where you're going. And if you're staying in, that is so fine. Nice chilled ones. Let me know what snacks you've bought, because that is equally as important. The WhatsApp is 0330-838-1031. Get in touch. I've got Charlotte Church on the way for you. But first, here's the Pussycat Dolls up next.
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You're on with Ellie. Hello, and you're listening to the Weekend Anthems here on Central FM. Now, this next one is definitely one to get you moving. It was first released back in 2015. However, it's bounced right back up into the charts after featuring in a new Netflix thriller this year. It's called Apex. Have you watched it? Let's get it on now. It's the Chemical Brothers and Go playing now on Central FM.

0: Britney Spears and Toxic playing on Central FM. It's Saturday night, you're on with Ellie, listening to the weekend anthems here on Central FM, the brand new show that brings you the biggest party hits to really get your weekend hyped up and ready. I've got tunes to do just that on the way. Milo and Miami Sound Machine, Madison Avenue, just to name a few. And up next, Cheryl with Fight for This Love.
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A classic dance tune, perfect for your Saturday night, by Scottish producer Milo and the Miami Sound Machines. This mix first came out in 2005, combining two classics. Milo's 2004 track, Drop the Pressure, with Miami Sound Machines' 1984 hit, Dr. Beat. We absolutely love it. We also love this one by Daniel Beddingfield. Here's Gotta Get Through This, playing now on Central FM.

0: Swedish House Mafia. And Don't You Worry, Child. An absolute staple for any weekend playlist. You're listening to the Weekend Anthems here on Central FM with Ellie, and we are quickly coming up to 8 o'clock. I've got big hits on the way, though. Live and Joy, David Guetta and the Fratellis up next.
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1: 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Hello. Now, I'll be providing you with the playlist for your weekend up until 9 tonight with the best upbeat tunes. I've got one by Mr. Tom Jones lined up, but first, one from a Norwegian hip-hop duo that added a beat onto a classic 1967 tune by the Four Seasons. Here is Madcon and Begin playing now on Central FM.

0: Everybody loves love at Tom Jones, Moose T and Sex Bomb on your Saturday. You're on with Ellie. Hello and welcome to the Weekend Anthems, where I'll be playing you the biggest tunes to get you hyped up for the weekend, whatever you are up to. And the tunes continue on shortly. I've got Paolo Nutini lined up, and up next, Kevin Little will Turn Me On.
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playing the best songs all day long across Falkirk, Stirling, and Clackmannanshire. This is Central FM.

That is the vibes. And do you know what? That is what you should live for your Saturday. Nothing going to bring you down, Paolo Nutini and Pinta Full of Loads. Ailey keeping you company on your Saturday night. And I have the ultimate weekend playlist. The tunes are getting bigger. The vibes are getting better. And we are nowhere near slowing down yet. So let's get straight into another one. Biggie playing now. It's La Rue and Bulletproof on Central FM.

0: 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The Edge of Glory playing on Central FM. You're on with Ellie, hello. 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And that's a promise because I've got Lean Rhymes on the way, Darude as well. And up next, one by Shakira. Shakira, her hips, they do not lie.
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song of the summer by Melky there. Just the Way You Are, playing on Central FM. The weekend anthems, you're on with Ellie. I'm playing the biggest tunes to get you hyped up and ready for the rest of your weekend. This one's sure to do it. It's Katy Perry, and she's telling us a story about how she kissed a girl and she liked it.

0: Calvin Harris and Bounce playing on Central FM, finishing off tonight's show here on your Saturday. You've been listening with Ellie to the Weekend Anthems. Now I hope you bounce right into the rest of your Saturday night and have a fantastic rest of your week. I will catch you next week on Friday with some more big tunes. Goodbye.
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7: Top stories this hour. The mother of a British woman who was unlawfully killed is calling for the US to reopen the investigation into her daughter's death. Lucy Harrison was shot through the chest by her father at his home in Texas last year. A grand jury in the state decided there was insufficient evidence to bring criminal charges, but a coroner in England found his actions amounted to gross negligence manslaughter. Jane Coates wants American prosecutors to re-examine the case.
8: I feel that she's just been so let down. I feel anger, but my anger isn't shouty and raging. It's I have a steely determination to call this out and to make sure the truth is heard.
7: The Prime Minister says he's devastated to hear two police officers and five other people have died in a crash near Middlesbrough. A Volkswagen Passat was travelling the wrong way down the A66 when it hit a patrol car. Violent and sexual offenders released from prison could be confined to zones of just a few miles under new restrictions. Victims are set to have a say in setting the boundaries to limit the possibility of encountering their offender. Two men arrested on suspicion of manslaughter after the death of a 22-year-old soldier have been released on bail. The body of Liam Potts was found in the River Tyne earlier this week, 3 days after he disappeared during a night out. In sport, big spenders Tottenham have started the Premier League season with a 3-0 defeat at Brentford. Boss Roberto De Zerbi says they were short of some things he wanted to see.
9: Soul and style of play. Today I think there was the soul, but at the end we didn't fight in the right way. Maybe for the difference of the duels.
7: Hull clinched a 2-0 victory over Manchester United, and Dundee claimed local bragging rights with a 2-0 win against Dundee United in the Scottish Premiership. Dundee now have 2 wins and a defeat so far in that tournament. From Sky News, I'm Conor Sefton.
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2: Top stories this hour. Cleveland's police and crime commissioner says there are few words that can bring comfort following the deaths of two officers in a crash on Teesside. PC's Matthew Blades and Tom Clough's patrol car was hit by a Volkswagen Passat, which was driving in the wrong direction on the A66 near Middlesbrough yesterday morning. Its five occupants were also killed. Victoria Fuller's chief constable of Cleveland Police.
3: Formal identification has now taken place for the occupants of the Volkswagen Passat, and specialist family liaison officers are being deployed to support the bereaved families.
2: Mayors in England are to get the same planning powers Sadiq Khan has in London, allowing them to take over the approval or refusal of major applications. We're told Andy Burnham's also sticking to Keir Starmer's target of building 1.5 million new homes over the course of the current parliament. Police in Sweden are continuing to question an 18-year-old suspected of carrying out a sword attack at a high school on Friday. A 17-year-old girl died in the city of Fagersta, northwest of the capital, Stockholm. The streets of Washington, D.C. will look and sound a little different later. The Freedom 250 Grand Prix will see cars speed past famous landmarks, and more than 20 drivers will compete. In sport, Hull have marked their return to the Premier League with an opening 2-0 win against Manchester United. Fellow promoted side Ipswich also started with a 2-1 victory over Sunderland. Brentford kicked off their campaign by beating Tottenham 3-0. Manager Keith Andrews says their preparation has paid off.
4: It felt like we were in a good spot. The cohesion of the team has come together nicely over the last 2 to 3 weeks of pre-season as we've built. I think we've produced a pretty good performance today, yeah.
2: Elsewhere, Everton won 2-0 against Crystal Palace, and Leeds got past Nottingham Forest 1-0. In the Scottish Premiership, Dundee got past rivals Dundee United 2-0. From Sky News, I'm Connor Sefton.
0: No, more of the best